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The Bay Area was outside this weekend for... And you really know we love him when we're willing to leave the house, sit in traffic,

I took my kids to Spina Farms in Morgan Hill before work. It was so cute. I highly recommend. They have dinosaurs, and they have hay bale rides, and they have a cute little cow train thing. It was super, super cute. But you know what? I got to give myself props because I already walked in a pumpkin patch. I was negotiating snacks. I took 47 pictures all before an actual workday started.

I made my first homemade pumpkin spice latte of the season today. And I gotta say, like, it went down into the 40s last night, and I immediately became a fall influencer. Like, hey!

I got tickets to see Doja Cat in 2 songs. So your only job is to listen to the radio for like 6 more minutes, okay? I think we can all handle that. It's Shan, Mix 106.5, today's best mix.

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1: Miss Doja Cat coming to the Bay. I got your tickets right now with the code words S-A-Y. 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I was going to say, like, just make sure to bring the outfit, okay?

Gotta send a big shout out to one of my listeners, Kyle Keating from Instagram. They tagged me in their stories over the weekend because they went to go see Mumford & Sons and they won tickets right here on Mix 106.5. And I just want to say thank you so much for supporting and tuning in and following my crazy shenanigans on Instagram. Thank you, Kyle, from Shan here on today's Best Mix.

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19: Traffic. A brush fire and a couple of slow spots. This update powered by Allstate. Overall, a lighter commute today, but we are seeing a little brush fire on the shoulder of northbound 280 at Race Street. Westbound 237 backed up Java Drive onto northbound 101 to Moffett Boulevard. Southbound 101 showing delays in Barcadero to Ringsdorf, then in stretches San Tomas to Tully. And southbound 280 some slowing from Bascom to 10th Street. Some people just know there's a better way of doing things, like bundling your home and auto insurance with Allstate. 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
1: I went to the rodeo at the Cow Palace over the weekend, and I will say that the boots didn't send me home early this time. If you know my whole boot barn fiasco from last year, oh my gosh. 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It's Shan, Mix 106.5, today's best mix. I really can't believe that happened to me last year. Like, what?

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10: Traffic.
11: A little brush fire on 280 causing the biggest backup. This update powered by Capital One.
9: Northbound 280 near Race Street. Fire crews handling a small brush fire on the shoulder. That has created a backup to 10th Street. Westbound 237 slowing Lawrence Expressway onto northbound 101. That runs slow up to San Antonio Road. Southbound 880 is heavy Montague Expressway to Bascom. And we're seeing a bit of stop and go on the ramp from southbound 680 onto southbound 101 to Tully Road. 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

When the Bay says we go out and show out, we actually mean that. So we're all going to be there Wednesday, October 14th, to donate blood at our friends Habis Law's parking lot. Okay, we're used to parking lot Pippin in the Bay. 1501 The Alameda in San Jose again this Wednesday. Let's go help donate blood for a child, a cancer patient, or someone in emergency need. Can't wait to see you guys there. 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

0: my dog had to get escorted by the San Francisco Fire Department because she snuck out of the house over the weekend. And I was really like, ma'am, you did not need to involve the whole fire department. I got a knock at the door. I was like, oh my gosh, we're so sorry.
1: Yeah, owning a pet in the Bay, that's how it is sometimes.

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Wow. Everybody who went out and showed out, you know we love him. You know we love him here in the Bay because we paid for those tickets. We paid for that parking at Levi's and stood in that traffic. So shout out to everybody who was there. I was watching it all through your Instagram stories. It's Shan, Mix 106.5, today's best mix.

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Loving that remake. Michelle Branch with the New Radicals right here first on Mix 106.5 with your girl, Shan. Ya me voy, ya me tengo que ir. Feliz lunes, happy Monday, happy Columbus Day. And shout out to everybody who worked today. I'm patting us on the back. And for everybody else who was off today, I hope you enjoyed your day. Have an amazing one. Tell your family you love them. Y les veo mañana. And hopefully I get my voice back tomorrow.

0: 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Consider this your work.
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3: The legal dispute that happens between insurance companies and Habas Law goes like this.
2: The insurance company says you cannot prove that we should have to pay them any more money.
3: And Habas Law says, yes, we can. And then we prove it.
2: The insurance company says the amount you've calculated is way too high. You cannot prove that we owe them that much money.
3: Habas Law says, yes, we can. And then we prove it.
2: The insurance company says we're willing to settle if you'll just round that number down a tiny bit.
3: Habas Law says we would definitely do that if this was our money, but this is our client's money, so no.
2: The insurance company says you're bluffing. There's not a law firm in America that's going to file a lawsuit and go to trial over $1,000 or $2,000.
3: Habas Law says yes, there is, and it's this one.
2: And then we invite them to go to the courthouse with us so they can watch us file the lawsuit.
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0: XYZ with Derek Zachary. It is Monday, Columbus Day, Indigenous People Day, day off work day. Hopefully for you. And if you're not off work today, then hopefully we can make it just a little bit better with some of our favorite moments from XYZ with Derek Zachary from the last few weeks. Audrey, how was your weekend?
1: It was good. I went to the apple orchard.
0: You did?
2: Fun.
0: How many apples did you buy, or apple products did you buy?
1: Well, I kind of have a thing against apples, so I got like a few.
2: Why did you go?
0: Are you talking about Apple the company or Apple like the fruit?
1: No, an apple orchard.
0: You have a thing against apples?
1: Well, I just, there was one time that I ate way too many pies and I threw up everywhere. And
0: there's our gift to you, even if you didn't work today. It's XYZ with Derek Zachary.

0: Well, if this isn't the definition of irony, I don't know what is. The Emmys for the longstanding awards for primetime television, aka things that air on television,
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2: No, isn't that crazy?
0: That's wild. Yeah.
1: I don't think they care about ratings, or we're just going to be watching clips.
0: I mean,
1: right?
0: I understand like VMAs moving off MTV as a channel, right? Even though they're not, they still air CBS or whatever. Mm-hmm, but like shows that are not inherently about broadcast television, I can understand not being on television in today's streaming age.
1: Right.
2: Yeah.
1: Right.
0: You're the one night a year that celebrates broadcast television is no longer going to be broadcast?
1: I think award shows as a whole in the entertainment industry have lost the plot. So I'd love to see how this plays out.
0: Okay.
1: Yeah.
0: All
1: right.
2: Yeah.
0: The Emmys no longer going to be available on traditional terrestrial television anymore. Only streamed on Prime Video. 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

0: Your mental health moment idea for the week on XYZ with Eric Zachary. Coming back to your hobbies, especially if you're a creative like us, and at one point mm-hmm. those hobbies were something that you really wanted to turn into work.
1: Right.
0: Mm-hmm. The long short of it is I am so thrilled that something I was trying to do on TikTok 4 years ago turned into essentially this mm-hmm. radio right. show, this mm-hmm. podcast, this TV show that we film.
1: Mm-hmm. Right.
0: But now I kind of got away from the other stuff that was making me happy that I was just doing because I had a ton of free time.
1: Mm-hmm. Sure.
0: Like drumming or writing skits or creative things. I was so worried about the views, and now I'm ready to go back to it just for my happiness.
2: Yeah.
0: And Audrey, you were talking about getting

0: away from crafting and trying to come back to that?
1: No, yeah. I woke up, my birthday was on Friday, and I woke up and I was like, had kind of some plans for the day. And I was like, you know what I want to do instead? Actually, I want to like sew this pair of shorts that I've been wanting to make for months. Mm-hmm. And I woke up and I had an old bed sheet and I was like, I can figure this out. And I figured it out and it felt so good to just like spend a couple hours doing something that I had been putting off because I just like didn't make the time for it.
0: Yeah.
1: Yeah, it was awesome. It was great.
0: And Jordan, I know you found your way back to music.
2: Yeah, I did. And there's no pressure on it. And I think that's the biggest part is like, you know, when you do these hobbies that could become jobs, you're worried about views. You're worried if the right people are seeing it. Where now it's like, who cares? Just do it to enjoy and feel good about yourself.
0: Do what makes you happy. And just because it's something that doesn't necessarily earn you money, I know that's a privilege sometimes, but like it's also a mental health thing. If you're not carving out time to just be happy with yourself, then it's going to affect everything else in your life.
1: Yeah. Mm-hmm.

0: get out of it.
1: Mom's hot take on XYZ with their exactly. My mom joining the show to provide her perspective on what's trending and
2: pregnancy.
1: Today, that's pregnancy. I'm assuming you mean Miss Lady Gaga.
2: Did anyone know she was pregnant? I did not.
1: According to Audrey, the fandom had suspicions.
3: Little monsters knew.
2: She kept this secret for like 9 months with just her fan base.
4: I love that, like, you're offended that you don't know. Like, she didn't Stephanie Germanotta did not call mom of mom's hot take.
2: Yeah. I cannot. I am shocked. Just shocked.
1: It's still unclear if she carried the baby or she used a surrogate. She used a surrogate. That sound is wild. All right, mom's hot take about Lady Gaga's baby coming up next.

0: Mom's hot take on XYZ with Eric Zachary. My mom is here to talk about, as she just yelled out, pregnancy. That girl's pregnant.
1: Pregnant.
0: My mom said that once in public. Lady Gaga has a baby, and this has been all over the news.
2: Is it a girl or a boy?
0: I don't think we know.
1: I don't think we know.
3: We don't know, for sure.
2: Wow, what a secret to hold.
0: Yeah. Kind of one of the biggest ones you can. But I think it's still unclear whether she used a surrogate or not. My guess is yes, because I'm pretty sure we've seen her in the public eye.
2: I think I would have seen her making her body beautiful with pregnancy pictures. You know what I mean?
1: I mean, as deep and studied as TMZ is, and for like the first news to be a full baby, I think we would have known, unless she truly has just been gone for 9 months.
0: Did she make an announcement, or did it just get leaked that she has a kid now?
1: I think it got leaked.
0: Like, she didn't put it on Instagram right now.
2: Oh, no. I think she made an announcement, didn't she?
0: No, you just said the opposite of everything you just said, Mom. Yeah, no, I think it's just like finally an insider is like, yes, her baby is here, and please respect their privacy, the usual.
2: Okay, so what do we think of her using surrogacy? Well, I think surrogacy is huge.
0: Hot take.
1: What do you think?
0: This is your take.
2: This is an era, definitely a surrogacy era. Okay. I mean, I could now be 22 and be a pregnancy surrogate for life. I mean, that would be like, you know, a dream job.
3: Career pregnancy, be pregnant always.
0: I know. How much do you get paid?
2: You get paid a lot of money.
3: Yeah, you do get paid a lot of money.
0: Yeah. I think it's also dependent on who you're caring for. Like, it's a negotiated rate.
1: Sure. Yeah.
2: But 100%. Still, it's pretty high. I mean, geez.
0: Yeah. Louise. I mean, it's nothing new. I'm not taking shots at it. I think obviously.
2: It's nothing new. I think it's really new.
0: Well, I mean, Kim Kardashian used a surrogate.
1: I think it blew up with the Kardashians.
0: Yeah. Beyonce used a surrogate on her second pregnancy.
2: Oh, I didn't know that.
0: Or her third. No, with the.
1: How do you know this much, Eric?
0: She talked about it.
1: Oh, okay.
0: Yeah.
2: Oh. Interesting.
1: Eric's on Pregnancy Watch.
3: Good for you, Eric.
0: I'm a huge ally.
1: Yeah,
0: I think that I've definitely heard this take. I do not agree with this at all, that there's certain women out there that think you don't understand because you never carried the baby.
3: No.
0: And I mean, obviously, you.

0: we went through different experiences, but sure, like, yeah. I think to each and every woman specifically, but especially couples, like, it is what's right for them. And if they, you know, choose to have a surrogate, I think that means no less than, you know,
1: carrying
2: absolutely
1: the baby.
2: Agree. Yeah, traditional. Yeah. I absolutely agree.
3: Less stretch marks. Thank you, Eric.
4: Yeah, Eric,
3: you gave me thigh stretch marks.
0: Oh, okay. I'm the reason the gap's gone. Got it. Okay.
1: Oh, I didn't mean it like that, but she's blaming me.
3: Shot. We will deal with this later off the air.
0: I didn't mean it like that.
3: Wow.
0: All right.
3: You did. All right. It said it.
0: No. Oh. All right. Jordan didn't help
3: you
0: that.
3: You were coming off a birthday weekend.
1: Jordan had to do with this.
0: Mom's hot take. Lady Gaga has a baby. That's it for today on Mom's Hot Take. I'm brought to you by T-Mobile.
3: It's not it. It's not over.
0: It's better over here. I'm nervous. I'm blushing. 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

0: Social media pet peeves. Now, I understand I'm kind of casting stones from a glass house because everyone has something that's a friend of theirs posts. They're like, why do you do this? And I'm sure I've done that. I know I've done it in the past.
1: Yeah.
0: I've tried to course correct some of the things I post, but there's one lately that's just really getting me.
1: Oh, it grinds your gears?
0: It's so bad. And it's just people that post the Almost Friday memes. Like, these started during COVID, and I get it. Like, it's kind of that, like, together we can wait for the weekend energy.
1: Right.
0: It's not just posting one. It's like, I have this one friend that will post, it's the Almost Friday account. He posts 10 or 15 of them in a row on his story.
1: Yeah.
0: No other content on his story for the rest of the week, by the way.
1: That's hilarious.
0: And we have another friend that religiously pulls the slams laptop shut till Monday.
1: Right, yeah.
0: Again, multiple posts. And I'm like, once in a while, or after like a long week, or like when America's going through it, which when are we not? But like, you know what I mean?
1: Yeah.
0: Mm-hmm. I get it. Every single week, stop. And if you don't ask me why I unfollowed you. That's my prerogative. That is okay. Me slamming my laptop shut.
1: On your stories.
0: On our friendship.
1: Yeah.
0: All right. So social media pet peeves, some of them can be trivial, but like, what gets you, even if it's like your friend and you're like, oh, whatever, it's not really going to end our friendship, but this bothers me. What's your social media pet peeve? We'll talk about it next.

0: social media pet peeves on XYZ with Eric Zachary. What do people post or put on the internet that just, for no other real good reason, gets you, it bothers you?
1: Yeah.
0: Jordan?
1: My biggest social media pet peeve is, take me back the vacations, like... You did your one big one at Disney World, and 5 months later, we are still seeing the photos.
0: See, that's more
1: big one at Disney World.
0: My problem. Yeah. I don't mind you posting an old photo, like a memory, but when it's a trip you took 3 weeks ago,
1: right.
0: I don't need that.
1: I think my biggest issue is, like, we don't hear from you in between the time that you posted the first time and the 5 months later. Like, where was the walk through the park? You know, I'm down, you know, be boring. Everybody's boring. We can see that too, but you're stale on social media until your big June Disney World trip.
0: I love that we have a mutual friend that's just leaving Disney right now too. This is very coded. All of that said, I don't mind the old photos. I do think it's, like, weird when... Because that just kind of perpetuates the idea that, like, you're only posting the good stuff. Like, we don't hear anything about your life.
1: Right.
0: We don't see your family. We don't see what you're doing, who you're hanging out with. But then you post that one cool photo you took 7 years ago.
1: Yes. Yep.
0: And you just keep reposting it again and again and again.
1: Or when someone's like... Well, you didn't see my story. Like, if we're in real life,
0: I hate
1: and
0: that.
1: I'm like, so what's been going on in your life?
0: I hate
1: And they're
0: that.
1: Like, I just did this big thing. You didn't see my story?
0: Yeah, it's that expectation that you watch. This happens between my girlfriend and I a lot. It's very humbling. I understand where she's coming from, though. Like, it honestly bothered me more. And, like, the more I, like, have fallen in love with her, it's like, I'm just under the understanding that you probably see nothing I post.
1: Sure,
0: If it's important, I'll tell you to go look at it.
1: I guess I'll take your side on that because it's somebody close. Mm-hmm. Like, if I post something, chances are my wife has seen it, right? Mm-hmm. You expect that. But if it's someone I see, I don't know,
0: once every 7 months, and you're like,
1: exactly.
0: Oh, you didn't see this thing I did that one day for this 1 hour? It's like,
1: No.
0: I didn't even know you moved to Africa.
1: Exactly.
0: What do you mean?
1: Yeah, I'm sorry I didn't see it.
0: I would love a Gen Z perspective here, Audrey, because you guys have a different take on social media than we do.
2: Yeah, I mean, I feel like for me, I am really conscious of who I follow on social media because I do not like to be annoyed. So I feel like I don't have, like, by social media, like, I feel like it's very hard to annoy me with, like, what you're posting or, like, how frequently you're posting or whatever, just because I'm like, well, that's what the platform is for. Like, I'm not going to be upset about that.
0: Right.
2: What has become a pet peeve for me is that on Instagram now you can see people's reels likes.
0: Yeah.
2: And when people shamelessly like reels that I do not want you to be exposed as sexist in my...
0: It was like a racist comedian. You saw someone like that post.
1: Right.
0: Like,
1: how do I know that?
2: So I'm like... I mean, at least it's good because I feel like now I can, like, see what people are actually...
0: Sure,
2: like,
0: what's on their algorithm.
1: What's on their...
2: Exactly.
0: Yeah. Just send it in the DMs also, like me and Jordan.
2: That's so shameless.
1: Right.
2: That is so shameless.
0: It's like the dudes liking Instagram models and they're married.
1: Yeah.
0: It's like, what are you doing?
2: It's just
3: Come on.
2: Like,
3: I'm supporting her. She's an artist. It's like, okay, man.
2: Have some decorum, genuinely. Right.
1: Just follow her OnlyFans. If you really support.
0: Click the link. Click the link. And if you share a joint account, then go get a prepaid card at 7-Eleven. That's not something I've done.
1: Right.
0: I want to say that's how my mind works. Like, if you're trying to be sneaky.
1: I was trying to expose them, Eric. You're trying to help them.
2: That's crazy.
0: It's XYZ.
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0: I think it's safe to say fall is officially here. Kind of use Columbus Day and Indigenous People Day as a marker in the calendar of like we're halfway through October. Spooky season is fully in effect.
1: Yeah.
0: Which, in my opinion, has been in effect a little too long.
1: Yeah.
2: But get over it.
0: I'm okay with people dressing up starting now.
1: Okay.
0: Yeah.
1: Now that you're happy with people dressing up.
0: I'd say happy. I'm okay with.
1: What if you were going to do Halloween? What would you be wearing? Where are you leaning towards this Halloween season?
0: Jeans.
1: No. You can't. No. You gotta play the game. You gotta play the game.
0: Oh.
1: If your girlfriend was like, we are going to this Halloween party.
0: We're going to a masquerade thing, which is pretty easy, actually. It's just I have to wear a mask.
1: Okay, so.
0: Sick.
1: Scrap that. What would you be wearing?
0: I want to be Jordan.
2: If
0: for
2: you
0: Halloween.
2: Were going to and my how, Halloween party, what would you be?
0: Jordan.
1: How would you be Jordan, Eric?
0: Well, I didn't say it would be the most appropriate costume.
1: Oh, Jesus, Eric.
0: I'm not doing blackface. I'm saying, like, I would wear his clothes and I would reenact a lot of the mannerisms of which Jordan does.
1: Do your best Jordan right now.
0: Hey, what's up? It's Jordan.
2: See, that was bad.

0: When you think Thomas Edison and the things that he invented, usually light bulb comes to mind, the phonograph, the motion picture capture camera. Now there's some politics of whether he invented them or he got inspiration.
1: We actually did a More About Nothing on that.
0: From other people.
1: Yeah.
0: All that to say, he also invented, I'm sure among other things, something very terrifying.
1: We're going to talk about his arguably biggest failure.
0: Okay.
1: Yeah.
0: Thomas Edison's biggest failure coming up next on More About Nothing. But first, a little bonus fact.
1: Apparently, a little lesser known Muppets knowledge, the creators have refused for decades to answer what Gonzo is in terms of an animal. And like, animals are their whole thing.
0: Was that because Jim Henson never did? And then when he passed, they're like, we have to keep it a secret?
1: I think it's a combination of that and people just pressing and them being like, we're never going to let you know. Could be a bird. Could be a dinosaur. Could be the missing link.
0: I guess probably that's a dumb question. I was going to be like, are any of them really animals?
1: Kermit the Frog.
0: Big Bird.
1: Fozzie Bear.
0: Okay, got it. All
1: right. Miss Piggy.
0: All right, there's your Muppet fact. We'll learn about Thomas Edison's biggest failure if you're going through a rough patch in life. Coming up next. XYZ with Eric Zachary. It's called More About Nothing. All brought to you by Chick-fil-A. And it's exactly that. A little bit more about something you knew nothing about. Fun facts, things that you could be like, hey, did you know this?
1: Yep.
0: And we try to make it as interesting as possible in a very quick way. Thomas Edison, we know him as the guy who invented the light bulb, the phonograph, the carbon telephone transmitter.
1: Yep, uh-huh.
0: That's me being a nerd. the movie camera, as we know it.
1: Yeah.
0: All of that. But he also, I think he had over like 1,000 patents.
1: Yeah.
0: Bound to have some failures in there.
1: And we're going to talk about one of the biggest ones, arguably the scariest one. He tried to roll out the Edison talking doll. Now, I love that you talked about all of his accolades, one being the phonograph. He thought, okay, next step, let's make a small phonograph, put it in these cute little dolls, kind of like American Girl dolls, and they would have like little voice activated phrases and sayings to them,
0: and
1: right?
0: We have audio of this?
1: We have audio of this. Mind you, this is
0: Thinking Annabelle.
1: 1890s. This could have been where they got Annabelle from.
0: Okay, here's some audio of Thomas Edison's talking doll from the 1890s. Absolutely not. Absolutely.
1: I'm sorry. I'm so sorry.
0: Jordan, what was that?
1: Okay, so basically,
0: was that Thomas Edison trying to do a girl voice?
1: No. So what's cool about this is this might be like the first ever like documented recording artist in history in that he would it's cringy. Yes. So he would have these dolls and these women who were in the factories making them basically shout at the mini phonographs inside the doll to record nursery rhymes. But because they were shouting, these were in large factory halls. It's like 1890. The wax from the phonographs, by the time it made it to the shelves and in children's hands, had melted. So it did not come off how they originally intended, and they ended up being terrifying. They had to take them off the shelves 6 weeks into being on the shelves.
0: Talking toys have always freaked me out.
1: Yes,
0: Furbies, Tickle Me Elmos.
1: Yeah.
0: You ever seen a Tickle Me Elmo without the skin?
1: What?
0: Yeah.
1: No, that's not a thing.
0: Like people
1: man.
0: Take the fur off it.
1: No, why? Mm-hmm.
0: Audrey has that AI pet. All right, one more time. The talking doll that Thomas Edison invented in the 1890s. Here's a clip of that. Nope.
1: Yeah,
0: pass.
1: Yeah,
0: pass. At least it's spooky season. It's XYZ with their Zachary. More About Nothing, all brought to you by Chick-fil-A.
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0: XYZ with Eric Zachary as we wrap up your 3-day weekend playing some of our favorite moments on XYZ that have happened over the past few weeks. But we still got a little new pumpkin spice for you.
1: What? Yeah,
0: that's what you're calling
1: us. Is this the new pumpkin spice?
0: We got a little new pumpkin spice. Audrey shared some gems, like you threw up because you ate too many pies at an apple orchard once.
1: Yeah, it's like 11.
2: How many pies?
1: It wasn't really all pie. It was apple donuts, and then it was 3 slices of apple pie, and then it was a candy apple, and then
2: throwing them back.
1: It was.
0: Why? Why were you doing this? Day.
1: I don't know. I'm from Minnesota.
0: Okay.
2: I don't think that's indicative of being
0: Minnesotan.
2: I love
0: that you say that like that's a asterisk like on your license.
1: Well,
0: like when you have like a restriction
2: from Minnesota, might eat pies.

0: Your mental health moment on XYZ with Eric Zachary. It's all brought to you by Progressive Insurance. I've really been struggling with separating my passion for what I do for work with like my hobbies. And what's really ironic is that's actually one of my go-to interview questions with artists. And I first asked it to Ed Sheeran, not to name drop, but he was painting a lot and he was painting his album covers. And I was like, you know, at what point when your hobby becomes your work, do you pivot to something else to clear your head? And I'm really bad about that. And I can't describe how thankful I am that I get to do what I love. Like, genuinely, I'd be doing this as a hobby if I wasn't getting paid for it. And I get to do it with people that I love. But as of late, I've really kind of lost my identity from my hobbies.
1: Sure.
0: And my go-to answer has always been, like, I'm a pilot. I love flying. It's very cost prohibitive. You know? So even if when I can go up, not only is it time demanding, but, like, it's expensive.
1: Yeah, you know, and it's not a cheap thing.
0: No, and I mean, I love it. It clears my head. I try to go up every 6 weeks or 8 weeks, but like, you know, that's all I can realistically afford from a time and financial standpoint. And then I started going through my TikTok, and it sounds silly, but like, because of COVID and being locked up, I was posting so much different content on TikTok, and I've never been a huge TikTok guy. I was doing drum covers, and I was doing a lot of like one-off rants, like creative writing, SNL type stuff. And I just haven't done it in years, and I almost came to tears. I'm like, what happened to me?
2: Oh my God, Eric, this is crazy. I had this same like kind of realization a few months ago where I was like, what is going, like, happened?
0: I used to do this so much. And then after I had a pretty tough night and a lot of anxiety, the next day I kind of woke up and picked myself up a little bit. And I was like, you know, if I went to that kid from 2 or 3 years ago that was doing all of that, and I showed him what I have now, he would have traded places in a second.
2: Right?
0: I was living at home during COVID. I didn't really have a sustainable income at the time. And I think he would see the studio that we've built and the team we've built and be like, no, that, I want that. But now I'm like, okay, there is a balance. I can still.
2: For sure.
0: So I made an effort over the weekend to start drumming again. And I'm not like a drummer. I'm never going to play in a band. I'm never going to be on stage. But it's a hobby I enjoy a lot. And then I'm also making an effort to start like as much creative content as we put out there, like just also putting some stuff out there that's just for me.
2: Because we were just talking about like the TikTok thing and like how, you know, it's, I don't know. It's nice to make things for yourself for sure.
0: I think the reason it, I don't want to say it didn't succeed, like it was fine. I was just never trying to become like a TikToker, but like back then I was so desperate for work or money that I was like watching the views too much. It kind of sucked the joy out of it.
2: It's like you just gotta do it for fun,
0: right?
2: Yeah.
0: And now like what we do is so successful that like I feel like I'm at a place where I can go do something for fun. If it gets five views, it gets five views, whatever.
1: I think that's like the biggest part, because I recently, like, I used to make music all the time, right? And I just made a song a week or two ago.
0: Really good, I heard.
1: Appreciate that. But I'm saying all this to say, kind of doubling down on what you're going at, Eric, is that like, I don't care where this goes, who hears it, the views and things like that, where I was like, oh, I have to do this because this was my job at one point. Now it's just like, hey, if it happens, it happens.
0: I enjoy it.
1: And it feels good.
0: So coming back to your hobby, whether it's something that you wanted to work in and now you're stable somewhere else, or just something that makes you happy. Coming back to that, I think is this week's mental health idea. 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

0: if the Olympics were like, hey, we're not going to have sports anymore. I'm trying to, like, it just doesn't make sense to me. The primetime Emmys, which celebrate broadcast television, right, in its excellence.
1: Yeah.
0: Keyword broadcast television are no longer going to be on broadcast television. They're moving to streaming only, Amazon Prime for next year.
1: Yeah. I don't think, like, I don't know. I really don't go to Prime for much. So maybe that's just me.
2: Honestly, I'm on Prime.
1: Yeah.
2: Yeah. I feel like I use it for kind of a lot, but I also don't think that I would be like, let me go watch the Emmys.
0: It's just kind of like the Olympics saying, like, hey, we're going to talk about the sports, but we're not going to show you any of them.
1: Yeah, yeah.
0: Or Grammys are like, here are the songs, but there's no performances.
1: You're saying the Olympics is solely on AM radio?
0: Yeah, basically. Shout out to all my AM radio friends.
1: Yeah, no shade.

0: What kind of party host are you? If you have people over to your domain, your house, or your office space, whatever, how are you a host compared to your friends?
1: Yeah.
0: Who put this topic in here?
1: Me, but we were kind of...
2: It was a collab. A conversation.
0: I'm guessing this is... we're doing a party this weekend, like an industry mixer with like photographers, videographers.
1: Yes. Mm-hmm. Yeah.
0: If you're in that world and you're interested, let us know. XYZ content on Instagram. I found out that Jordan and I, Jordan's like, people will show up. And I'm like the kind of nervous host where I'm like,
2: yeah,
0: if they don't respond to me or respond to an RSVP, I'm assuming they're not coming.
1: Oh, yeah. They're coming. They'll be here.
0: That's just because like I watched my mom throw parties for years where like people would always tell her they'll show up. And because she's kind of got like the prom queen effect, everyone assumes other people are going to go so they don't have to go. And then, like, I would see several parties where, like, no one showed up. And my mom was heartbroken.
1: Mm. Oh. Aww. See, my parents would throw parties. And they'd be like, yeah, people are coming. And people showed up.
0: Your parents just open the door, play music loudly, and they're like, come on in.
1: Is that not what we are doing?
0: Yeah. Well, I mean, but they don't plan it, was my point.
1: Oh, yeah. Well, this is planned. People show up.
0: All right. We'll talk about what kind of host of a party you are next on XYZ.

0: What kind of party host are you? We're throwing an industry mixer. We're doing kind of a networking event for our new studio. And Jordan is very unbothered and unworried that people are coming. Our RSVP list currently has 7 people. 2 of them work for us.
1: Okay.
0: Yeah. And you're like, this is going to be great. It's going to be busy.
1: This is why nobody wants to RSVP. People just want to, they just want to show up. People just want to come.
2: Okay. You know? So we're having this conversation. Mm-hmm. Jordan's like, I just like to like stand in the corner and let people have fun. And I was like, I am absolutely incapable of having fun at a party that I have thrown. Like, I genuinely, because A, I'm worried about if people are coming.
1: Yeah. Right.
2: Because I think opposite to you, Eric, where you said like, Virginia. You've seen your mom throw parties where people don't show up. I feel like my parents are like entertainers down.
1: Yeah.
2: Like they're going to throw a party and everybody's coming. So I always feel so much pressure to like live up to that.
0: Yeah.
2: So I'm like, are you coming? Once everybody is there, are you having fun?
1: Right.
2: Do you have a drink? Do you like the music? Are you hungry? Yeah. Like, and by the end of the party, I'm like, I talk to everybody and also talk to nobody.
0: I'm very much like you, Audrey. I've had a few like small dinner parties or things at my apartment, but just, you know, stereotypical single guy. Like, I'm not often having people over for dinner.
1: Yeah. Sure.
0: That said, we have had like a lot of studio events or things that I've been in charge of. And I'm very similar to you, Audrey, or even at my parents' parties and stuff. It's like, I constantly feel like if I'm standing in any one part of the room for too long, I gotta pretend that I have someone else to go talk to or something to do.
2: Yeah.
0: And I find myself often like going into the kitchen just to breathe for a second.
1: Right.
2: Well,
1: right.
2: Yeah, because I'm like, I am so worried that everybody's hot. The only time that I can breathe is when I can visibly see that everybody is like talking and having a good time. And like, maybe people are like on the porch or whatever, and that's when I'm fine, and then I need to be alone for a little bit.
1: I don't have that. I'm the total opposite. I'm in a small room telling one of the funniest stories ever to like 2 other people, and I could be throwing the party. People are here, and you know, there's food, there's drink. If you're good, I'm great.
0: Jordan,
1: you know,
0: has enjoyed myself. He's gotten better. We've co-hosted a lot of events together, right? In the beginning, because Jordan was so used to always whatever room he's in, he's telling a story, center of attention. Mm-hmm. He's used to be really bad about like also making sure like the ice is filled or like drinks are getting thrown away.
2: Oh, sure.
0: He's gotten a lot better. But the first couple times I was like, dude, you're not supposed to be the one partying when we got to make sure like everyone else is having a good time.
2: Well, that's the thing is it's hard to find the balance because there is a balance.
1: I'm not supposed to make sure anyone but Jordan is supposed to have a good time.
2: And you know what? I think
1: I can't control your fun.
2: Party.
1: Control your fun.
0: You're
1: go
0: so,
1: have fun.
0: You're so selfless and so giving.
1: I think I am. I invited you to my party.
0: XYZ with Eric Zachary.
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0: Meaning how much you are owed when you've been injured.
1: The legal dispute that happens between insurance companies and Habas Law goes like this.
0: The insurance company says, you cannot prove that we should have to pay them any more money.
1: And Habas Law says, yes, we can. And then we prove it.
0: The insurance company says, the amount you've calculated is way too high. You cannot prove that we owe them that much money.
1: Habas Law says, yes, we can. And then we prove it.
0: The insurance company says, we're willing to settle if you'll just round that number down a tiny bit.
1: Habas Law says, we would definitely do that if this was our money, but this is our client's money, so no.
0: The insurance company says, you're bluffing. There's not a law firm in America that's going to file a lawsuit and go to trial over $1,000 or $2,000.
1: Habas Law says, yes, there is, and it's this one.
0: And then we invite them to go to the courthouse with us so they can watch us file the lawsuit.
2: HABASLaw.com.
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0: XYZ with Derek Zachary. It is Monday, Columbus Day, Indigenous People Day, day off work day. Yeah, for you. And if you're not off work today, then hopefully we can make it just a little bit better with some of our favorite moments from XYZ with Derek Zachary from the last few weeks. Audrey, how was your weekend?
1: It was good. I went to the apple orchard.
0: You did?
2: Oh, fun.
0: How many apples did you buy, or apple products did you buy?
1: Well, I kind of have a thing against apples, so I got like a few.
2: Why did you go?
0: Wait, are you talking about vibes. Apple the company or apple like the fruit?
1: No, an apple orchard.
0: You have a thing against apples?
1: Well, I just, there was one time that I ate way too many pies and I threw up everywhere. And
0: there's our gift to you, even if you don't work today. It's XYZ with Derek Zachary.

0: Well, if this isn't the definition of irony, I don't know what is. 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
1: Isn't that crazy?
0: That's wild. Yeah.
2: I don't think they care about ratings, or we're just going to be watching clips.
0: I mean, I understand like VMAs moving off MTV as a channel, right? Even though they're not, they still air CBS or whatever. But like shows that are not inherently about broadcast television, I can understand not being on television in today's streaming age. 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
2: I think award shows as a whole in the entertainment industry have lost the plot. 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

0: Social media pet peeves. Now, I understand I'm kind of casting stones from a glass house because everyone has something that's a friend of theirs posted. They're like, why don't you do this? And I'm sure I've done that. I know I've done it in the past.
1: Yeah.
0: I've tried to course correct some of the things I post, but there's one lately that's just really getting me.
1: Oh, it grinds your gears?
0: It's so bad. And it's just people that post the Almost Friday memes. Like, these started during COVID, and I get it. Like, it's kind of that, like, together we can wait for the weekend energy.
1: Right.
0: It's not just posting one. It's like, I have this one friend that will post, it's the Almost Friday account. He posts 10 or 15 of them in a row on his story.
1: Yeah.
0: No other content on his story for the rest of the week, by the way.
1: That's hilarious.
0: And we have another friend that religiously pulls the slams laptop shut till Monday.
1: Right, yeah.
0: Again, multiple posts. And I'm like, once in a while, or after like a long week, or like when America's going through it, which when are we not? But like, you know what I mean?
1: Yeah.
0: Mm-hmm. I get it. Every single week, stop. And, if you don't ask me why I unfollowed you. That's my prerogative. That is me slamming my laptop shut.
1: On your stories.
0: On our friendship.
1: Yeah.
0: All right. So social media pet peeves, some of them can be trivial, but like what gets you, even if it's like your friend and you're like, oh, whatever, it's not really going to end our friendship, but this bothers me. What's your social media pet peeve? We'll talk about it next.

0: Social media pet peeves on XYZ with Eric Zachary. What do people post or put on the internet that just, for no other real good reason, gets you? It bothers you?
1: Yeah.
0: Jordan?
1: My biggest social media pet peeve is, take me back for the vacations. Like, you did your one big one at Disney World, and 5 months later, we are still seeing the photos.
0: See, that's more
1: big one at Disney World.
0: My problem. Yeah. I don't mind you posting an old photo,
1: sure,
0: like a memory, but when it's a trip you took 3 weeks ago,
1: right.
0: I don't need that.
1: I think my biggest issue is, like, we don't hear from you in between the time that you posted the first time and the 5 months later. Like, where was the walk through the park? You know, I'm down, you know, be boring. Everybody's boring. We can see that too, but you're stale on social media until your big June Disney World trip.
0: I love that we have a mutual friend that's just leaving Disney right now too. This is very coded. All of that said, I don't mind the old photos. I do think it's, like, weird when, because that just kind of perpetuates the idea that, like, you're only posting the good stuff. Like, we don't hear anything about your life.
1: Right.
0: We don't see your family. We don't see what you're doing, who you're hanging out with. But then you post that one cool photo you took 7 years ago.
1: Yes. Yeah.
0: And you just keep reposting it again and again and again.
1: Or when someone's like, well, you didn't see my story. Like, if we're in real life,
0: I hate
1: and
0: that.
1: I'm like, so what's been going on in your life?
0: I hate
1: And they're
0: that.
1: Like, I just did this big thing. You didn't see my story?
0: Yeah, it's that expectation that you watch. This happens between my girlfriend and I a lot. It's very humbling. I understand where she's coming from, though. Like, it honestly bothered me more. And, like, the more I, like, have fallen in love with her, it's like, I'm just under the understanding that you probably see nothing I post.
1: Sure,
0: if it's important, I'll tell you to go look at it.
1: I guess I'll take your side on that because it's somebody close. Mm-hmm. Like, if I post something, chances are my wife has seen it, right? Mm-hmm. You expect that. But if it's someone I see, I don't know,
0: once every 7 months, and you're like,
1: exactly.
0: Oh, you didn't see this thing I did that one day for this 1 hour? It's like,
1: No.
0: I didn't even know you moved to Africa.
1: Exactly.
0: What do you mean?
1: Yeah, I'm sorry I didn't see it.
0: I would love a Gen Z perspective here, Audrey, because you guys have a different take on social media than we do.
2: Yeah, I mean, I feel like for me, I am really conscious of who I follow on social media because I do not like to be annoyed. So I feel like I don't have, like, by social media, like, I feel like it's very hard to annoy me with, like, what you're posting or, like, how frequently you're posting or whatever, just because I'm like, well, that's what the platform's for. Like, I'm not going to be upset about that.
0: Right.
2: What has become a pet peeve for me is that on Instagram now you can see people's reels likes.
0: Yeah.
2: And when people shamelessly like reels that I do not want you to be exposed as sexist in my...
0: There's like a racist comedian. You saw someone like that.
1: Right.
0: How do I know that?
2: So I'm like, I mean, at least it's good because I feel like now I can, like, see what people are actually...
0: Sure.
2: Like,
0: what's on their algorithm.
1: What's on their...
2: Exactly.
0: Yeah. Just send it in the DMs like me and Jordan.
2: That's so shameless.
1: Right.
2: That is so shameless.
0: It's like the dudes liking Instagram models and they're married.
1: Yeah.
0: It's like, what are you doing?
2: It's just come on. Like,
3: I'm supporting her. She's an artist. It's like, okay, man.
2: Have some decorum, genuinely.
1: Right. Just follow her OnlyFans. If you really support,
0: click the link. Click the link. And if you share a joint account, then go get a prepaid card at 7-Eleven. That's not something I've done.
1: Right.
0: I just want to say that's how my mind works. Like, if you're trying to be sneaky.
1: I was trying to expose them, Eric. You're trying to help them.
2: That's crazy.
0: XYZ.
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0: Mom's hot take on XYZ with their exactly. My mom joining the show to provide her perspective on what's trending and
1: pregnancy.
0: Today, that's pregnancy. I'm assuming you mean Miss Lady Gaga.
1: Did anyone know she was pregnant? I did not.
0: According to Audrey, the fandom had suspicions.
2: I think the little monsters knew.
1: She kept this secret for like 9 months with just her fan base.
3: I love that, like, you're offended that you don't know. Like, Stephanie Germanotta did not call mom of mom's hot take.
1: Yeah. I cannot. I am shocked. Well, I am just shocked.
0: It's still unclear if she carried the baby or she used a surrogate. Likely she used a surrogate. That sound is wild. All right, mom's hot take about Lady Gaga's baby coming up next.

0: Mom's hot take on XYZ with their exactly. My mom is here to talk about, as she just yelled out, pregnancy. That girl's pregnant.
1: Pregnant.
0: My mom said that once in public. Lady Gaga has a baby, and this has been all over the news.
2: Is it a girl or a boy?
0: I don't think we know.
3: I don't think we know.
4: We don't know, for sure.
2: Wow, what a secret to hold.
0: Yeah. And I'm one of the biggest ones you can. But I think it's still unclear whether she used a surrogate or not. My guess is yes, because I'm pretty sure we've seen her in the public eye.
2: I think I would have seen her making her body beautiful with pregnancy pictures. You know what I mean?
3: I mean, as deep and studied as TMZ is, and for like the first news to be a full baby, I think we would have known, unless she truly has just been gone for 9 months.
0: Did she make an announcement, or did it just get leaked that she has a kid now?
3: I think it got leaked.
0: Like, she didn't put it on Instagram right now.
2: Oh, no. I think she made an announcement, didn't she?
0: No, you just said the opposite of everything you just said, Mom. Yeah, no, I think it's just like finally an insider is like, yes, her baby is here, and please respect their privacy, the usual.
2: Okay, so what do we think of her using surrogacy? Well, I think surrogacy is
0: Mom's
2: huge.
0: Hot take. This is your take.
2: This is an era, definitely a surrogacy era. Okay. I mean, I could now be 22 and be a pregnancy surrogate for life. I mean, that would be like, you know, a dream job.
4: Career pregnancy, always.
0: I know. How much do you get paid?
2: You get paid a lot of money.
4: Yeah, you do get paid a lot of money.
0: Yeah. I think it's also dependent on who you're caring for. Like, it's a negotiated rate.
3: Sure. Yeah.
2: But 100%. Still, it's pretty high. I mean, geez.
0: Yeah. I mean, it's nothing new. I'm not taking shots at it. I think obviously.
2: It's nothing new. I think it's really new.
0: Well, I mean, Kim Kardashian used a surrogate.
3: I think it blew up with the Kardashians.
0: Yeah. Beyonce used a surrogate on her second pregnancy.
2: Oh, I didn't know that.
0: Or her third. No, with the.
3: How do you know this much, Eric?
0: She talked about it.
3: Oh, okay.
0: Yeah.
2: Oh. Interesting.
3: Eric's on Pregnancy Watch.
4: Good for you, Eric.
0: I'm a huge ally.
3: Yeah.
0: I think that I've definitely heard this take. I do not agree with this at all, that there's certain women out there that think you don't understand these. You never carried the baby.
4: No.
0: And I mean, obviously you went through different experiences.
3: Not. Sure,
0: but like,
3: yeah.
0: I think to each and every woman specifically, but especially couples, like, it is what's right for them. And if they, you know, choose to have a surrogate, I think that means no less than, you know,
3: carrying the baby.
4: Agree. I absolutely agree.
2: I do agree. Less stretch marks. Thank you, Eric.
4: Eric, you gave me
2: thigh stretch marks.
0: Oh, okay. I'm the reason the gap's gone. Got it. Okay. I didn't mean it like that, but she's blaming me.
2: Shot. We will deal with this later off the air.
0: I didn't mean it like that.
2: Wow.
0: All right.
2: You did. All right. It said it.
0: No. Oh. All right. Jordan didn't help
2: you
0: that.
2: You were coming off a birthday weekend.
3: Jordan had to do with this.
0: Mom's hot take. Lady Gaga has a baby. That's it for today on Mom's Hot Take. I'm brought to you by T-Mobile.
2: It's not it. It's not over.
0: It's better over here. I'm nervous. I'm blushing. 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

0: Your mental health moment idea for the week on XYZ with Eric Zachary. Coming back to your hobbies, especially if you're a creative like us, and at one point mm-hmm. those hobbies were something that you really wanted to turn into work.
1: Right.
0: Mm-hmm. The long short of it is I am so thrilled that something I was trying to do on TikTok 4 years ago turned into essentially this mm-hmm. radio right. show, this mm-hmm. podcast, this TV show that we film.
1: Right.
0: But now I kind of got away from the other stuff that was making me happy that I was just doing because I had a ton of free time.
1: Mm-hmm. Sure.
0: Like drumming or writing skits or creative things. I was so worried about the views, and now I think I'm ready to go back to it just for my happiness.
2: Yeah.
0: Absolutely. And Audrey, you were talking about getting away from crafting and trying to come back to that.
2: No, yeah. I woke up, my birthday was on Friday, and I woke up and I was like, had kind of some plans for the day, and I was like, you know what I want to do instead? Actually, I want to like sew this pair of shorts that I've been wanting to make for months. Mm-hmm. And I woke up and I had an old bed sheet and I was like, I can figure this out. And I figured it out and it felt so good to just like spend a couple hours doing something that I had been putting off because I just like didn't make the time for it.
0: Yeah.
2: Yeah, it was awesome. It was great.
0: And Jordan, I know you found your way back to music.
3: Yeah, I did. And there's no pressure on it. And I think that's the biggest part is like, you know, when you do these hobbies that could become jobs, you're worried about views. You're worried if the right people are seeing it. Where now it's like, who cares? Just do it to enjoy and feel good about yourself.
0: Do what makes you happy. And just because it's something that doesn't necessarily earn you money, I know that's a privilege sometimes, but like it's also a mental health thing. If you're not carving out time to just be happy with yourself, then it's going to affect everything else in your life.
2: Yeah. Mm-hmm.

0: When you think Thomas Edison and the things that he invented, usually light bulb comes to mind, the phonograph, the motion picture capture camera. Now there's some politics of whether he invented them or he got inspiration.
1: We actually did a More About Nothing on that.
0: From other people.
1: Yeah.
0: All that to say, he also invented, I'm sure among other things, something very terrifying.
1: We're going to talk about his arguably biggest failure.
0: Okay.
1: Yeah.
0: Thomas Edison's biggest failure coming up next on More About Nothing. But first, a little bonus fact.
1: Apparently, a little lesser known Muppets knowledge, the creators have refused for decades to answer what Gonzo is in terms of an animal. And like animals.

0: So their whole thing.
1: Was that because Jim Henson never did? And then when he passed, they're like, we have to keep it a secret?
0: I think it's a combination of that and people just pressing and them being like, we're never going to let you know. Could be a bird. Could be a dinosaur. Could be the missing link.
1: That's a dumb question. I was going to be like, are any of them really animals?
0: Kermit
1: like,
0: the Frog.
1: Big Bird.
0: Fozzie Bear.
1: Okay, got it. All
0: right.
1: Miss
0: Piggy.
1: All right, there's your Muppet fact. We'll learn about Thomas Edison's biggest failure if you're going through a rough patch in life. Coming up.

0: All right, that is it for us today. Some of our favorite moments from XYZ from the past couple weeks. Audrey, what was your favorite moment?
1: My favorite moment was when
0: this
1: I remembered
0: when you ask a kid a pop quiz and they're just saying more words.
1: No, it's from when I remembered the story of somebody who thought that your pants were my pants because they were so tight.
2: Oh, that was gonna be my favorite moment. My jeans are stole.
0: My jeans aren't that tight.
1: It's
0: ridiculous. This is propaganda.
1: It was so funny. They were like, "Audrey, are these yours?" No, I was like, "No."
2: Those were like,
0: that didn't happen.
2: I don't
1: Eric
2: know how
1: has
2: you
1: not
2: get
1: worn
2: in those
1: them
2: pants
1: since.
0: Because you bullied me.
1: I didn't say anything.
0: All right. XYZ with Eric Zachary. We got a brand new show for you tomorrow. We will see you. 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
3: Determining how much you are owed when you've been injured.
4: The legal dispute that happens between insurance companies and Habas Law goes like this.
3: The insurance company says, you cannot prove that we should have to pay them any more money.
4: And Habas Law says, yes, we can. And then we prove it.
3: The insurance company says, the amount you've calculated is way too high. You cannot prove that we owe them that much money.
4: Habas Law says, yes, we can. And then we prove it.
3: The insurance company says, we're willing to settle if you'll just round that number down a tiny bit.
4: Habas Law says, we would definitely do that if this was our money, but this is our client's money, so no.
3: The insurance company says, you're bluffing. There's not a law firm in America that's going to file a lawsuit and go to trial over $1,000 or $2,000.
4: Habas Law says, yes, there is, and it's this one.
3: And then we invite them to go to the courthouse with us so they can watch us file the lawsuit.
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10: The legal dispute that happens between insurance companies and Habas Law goes like this.
9: The insurance company says you cannot prove that we should have to pay them any more money.
10: And Habas Law says, yes, we can. And then we prove it.
9: The insurance company says the amount you've calculated is way too high. You cannot prove that we owe them that much money.
10: Habas Law says, yes, we can. And then we prove it.
9: The insurance company says we're willing to settle if you'll just round that number down a tiny bit.
10: Habas Law says we would definitely do that if this was our money, but this is our client's money, so no.
9: The insurance company says you're bluffing. There's not a law firm in America that's going to file a lawsuit and go to trial over $1,000 or $2,000.
10: Habas Law says yes, there is, and it's this one.
9: And then we invite them to go to the courthouse with us so they can watch us file the lawsuit.
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4: When a guy hits on a woman who's way out of his league,
5: yeah,
4: and his game actually works,
5: oh, well for him.

0: He will walk around the rest of the month like he was drafted first overall in the NFL. I swear, he will make sure his bros never forget the night that he somehow picked up the baddest baddie at the bar.
1: Well, get it, buddy.
0: One of our listeners says he'll never forget the night he picked up the sexiest woman that he's ever met. Ooh. But he's never been able to tell anybody else about it.
2: Oh.
0: Not even his best friend who was at the bar with him that evening.
2: Dang.
0: And there's a very good reason he's kept it secret all this time. Till today, when we're going to find out in a brand new Mass Speaker coming up right after this.

This is a regularly scheduled monthly test of the emergency alert system. This is only a test.

0: You don't know me.
1: A confession I can't take back.
0: I am...
1: The Masked Speaker.
2: Text to 78592 says, my weird guilty pleasure Ooh. Is eating cold pizza dipped in black coffee what? While what? Listening to Coldplay on repeat.
3: That huh. is wild. I've
4: never tried that. It's the Coldplay part that really threw me.
2: Yeah.
3: Not the
2: that is messed up, dude. No, we don't believe that anybody should have to coffee dunk their pizza in the dark. Mm. We think every secret should be aired for the world to enjoy right here on The Masked Speaker, and we'll keep you anonymous for it, yeah. like with today's caller who's chosen Alex as his fake identity. So, Alex, welcome to the show, man.
5: What's up, guys? How we doing?
4: Hey, Alex. Yeah.
2: Craving some coffee-dunked pizza right now.
4: I'm feeling yellow.
2: Yeah. But we are ready for you, man. Voice changer is on. You're the mass speaker, so whenever you're ready, let's hear your confession.
5: All right. Well, a couple years ago, I was having drinks with a buddy at a bar,

0: at one point, I go up to use the bathroom, and on the way there, I notice this incredibly strikingly beautiful woman.
1: Oh, yeah. Oh, wow.
2: Stopped in your tracks.
1: There we go.
0: Yeah, she was just incredible. And so, you know, she's playing pool, and of course, we make eye contact, and I was like, oh, that's it. I got to go over. You know, I go over, and we start talking, and
1: that's cute.
0: And we're having this conversation. I was like, oh, I won the lottery. That's it.
1: Wow. That is so cute. What a nice way to feel.
0: Yeah. So I gave her like some goofy, like, you know, like a tip on how to, you know, hold the cue stick.
1: Oh, I'm glad that you helped her. I bet that was really well received.
2: I think the game of pool invented mansplaining.
3: Yeah.
1: Oh, my God.
2: This is how you hold the stick.
1: So you want to hit the white ball.
3: Yeah. Well, I'm assuming it was a little bit more flirtatious than how we're describing
0: yeah.
3: it.
0: Yeah.
3: Yeah. Okay.
2: You know what color white is, right, pretty lady?
1: Right. You know a stick. I may use it as a weapon right now.
3: But did it work?
0: Oh, yeah, no, it was like, we're getting close, we're chatting, and I'm running my game. I'm, you know, we're whispering in each other's ear, we're getting closer. I got my hand on her waist, I mean.
1: Oh wow.
3: Okay.
1: You guys are a couple drinks in, it sounds like.
3: Yeah, okay, things are progressing.
0: Yeah. Uh-huh. And all of a sudden, I was like, oh, wait, I've been here for 30 minutes. Like,
1: oh, my God.
0: I got to go check out my buddy.
3: Yeah,
0: because I forgot I left my friend, so better late than never, I guess.
2: Yeah. But at least you can go check in and be like, bro, I'm talking to a girl, I'm sorry, yeah. But like, I'll be right back, you know.
1: Or
2: right.
1: I'll see you tomorrow.
0: Oh, yeah.
2: Yeah.
1: Yeah.
2: I've never gotten that far, Brooke.
1: Yeah.
3: Okay.
0: Yeah. So I tell her I left my buddy, I gotta go check on him, I left him up at the bar, and she says, well, I'm not letting you go, I'm coming with you.
1: Okay. Did you just call to brag about an amazing night you had?
2: Yeah,
1: I mean, like, good on you, but...
3: Yeah. She doesn't want to let you leave because that just gives another lady a chance to swoop in, and you get to show her how to properly throw a dart at a dartboard.
2: Oh. That must be it.
0: Yeah.
3: You're trying to hit the inner circle. That's the goal.
0: Yeah. Yeah.
3: But she wants to come with you. That's a good sign.
0: Yeah. Oh, yeah. So we're walking over, you know, we're like maybe 10 feet away from the table where my buddy's at.
3: Uh-huh.
0: And you know, he looks up at me and his eyes light up and one word pops out. Mom?
1: What?
2: Mom? Yeah.
1: That
2: not
1: was
2: his mom.
0: And I was like, huh?
2: Yeah.
0: And then he says it again. And then the woman I just met, she's like, Jason, what are you doing here?
1: Oh.
2: No.
1: You spent a half an hour hitting on your buddy's mom and didn't know it?
0: Yeah.
2: Oh man.
3: Wow.
0: He goes and hugs him and he's like, oh my God, how did you guys know each other? And he's like, oh, he was my college roommate. And I was like, yep. And I extend my hand. I was like, hi, I'm Alex. It's nice to meet you.
2: Oh my goodness.
3: You pretended like nothing happened?
0: Oh, I didn't have a choice, yeah.
2: Oh, for your buddy's sake.
3: I mean, yeah, you could have tried being like, yeah, no. I know your mom for the last 30 minutes pretty well. So.
2: Yeah, call me dad, by the way.
3: Oh, God.
0: Yeah, I mean, 20 minutes ago, I had her tongue in my mouth, so.
2: Oh, you guys were making out?
0: Oh, yeah.
2: Bro, wait, did she switch back? Did she keep flirting with you, or did she, like, also come to attention?
0: No, she played like she didn't know me, and then, you know, when he was ordering another drink, she stuck me her number.
2: Oh, wow.
1: I feel like this isn't her first time with one of her son's friends.
2: She probably likes
1: She's
2: it.
1: So chill.
2: Because it's sneaky. She probably likes it.
0: And to be fair, she looks, like, really good. I mean like,
1: wow. Well, yeah. I don't like the way you keep... I mean, good for her is right.
4: Yeah.
1: Right.
2: Yeah.
0: Yeah.
1: But, like, did you guys end up dating?
0: No.
2: Okay, good. Oh,
3: that poor woman.
2: No.
3: Oh, man.
1: I think there's plenty of other friends to go around.
2: Yeah. She'll be fine.
3: Wow.
0: Yeah.
3: So your friend, you never obviously told him what happened.
0: Oh, yeah. No, he still doesn't know.
2: Okay. You're a good friend, bro.
1: Have you seen her since that night ever, like when you're hanging out with your buddy?
0: No, he's invited me to some family get-togethers, and I was like, it's not probably good.
3: Okay.
2: Y'all come to your birthday party next year.
0: Yeah.
3: Yeah, I don't blame you for wanting to hold on to that secret.
1: You would have a problem with Jose hit on your mom, Jeff? I don't get it.
3: I'd be impressed if Jose was able to land that. So, good work, and good job keeping it a secret, too.
2: Yes.
3: But text in 785.
0: Hard to say no to hot mom.
1: Yeah.
3: Amen.
1: Especially because it sounds like you want to brag about it so much. Yeah. Like, I think that's probably the hardest part for you.
0: Oh, yeah, for sure.
3: All right. Good to know Q-stick etiquette works on hot moms.
1: Hey.
3: So put that in your pocket. And text in 78592 if you have a confession you've been holding on to. We'll hide your identity, mask your voice, and make you our next mass speaker. We've got your phone tap coming up right after this.
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26: 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Nothing to slow you down with the speed limit on North 101 as the Morgan Hill to San Jose Drive clocking in at 20 minutes. San Jose to Mountain View, 9 minutes. 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Taking North 85 all the way from South San Jose to Mountain View in just 19 minutes. All clear over the Santa Cruz Mountains. A 12-minute drive both directions of 17 between Los Gatos and Scotts Valley. 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

0: It's time for your prank phone call. It's Brooke and Jeffrey in the morning. And I'll be honest, what? I'm in one of Jose's fantasy football leagues.
1: Yeah.
0: And I don't know half the people in it.
2: Yeah, bro.
1: I thought you were going to say you didn't know the players.
0: I don't know half the players on my team either. Yeah. But that's a different issue. My point is, it's not uncommon to end up in a fantasy league where you don't know a lot of the other participants.
1: Mm-hmm. Yeah.
2: Yeah, some of them are tight. Some of them are just random.
0: Mm-hmm. And that's what happens today when we call a guy who was referred by a friend to join a new league, hasn't met anybody from it, and before the season starts, he's about to get a call from the commish to go over their very specific set of rules in your phone tap right now.
3: You might want to let that one go to voicemail.
4: It's phone tap time with Brooke and Jeffrey
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5: Hello?
6: Hi, is this James?
5: Yeah, who's this?
6: One second. Let's load this up. Welcome to the league. Sorry to stop in a second. Nope. Oh, it's replay. Shoot, sorry. Welcome.
5: Thank you. Who's this?
6: This is Topher. I'm the commish of the fantasy football league that you just joined.
5: Oh, yeah. Hi.
6: Your buddy Robin said that you'd be a good addition to our fantasy crew.
5: I'm ready to do it.
6: Sweet.
5: Awesome. So, is there something you wanted to talk about?
6: Sorry, what?
5: Is there something you called for?
6: Oh, yeah, we should, I'm just trying to connect because we should talk about the draft. So who are you going to take first?
5: I honestly don't know. I haven't looked.
6: Yeah, knock, knock.
5: Who's there?
6: Boo.
5: Boo-hoo.
6: Scat-a-boo-hoo. I just told you my number one pick. Cam Scat-a-boo. Shh, don't tell anyone.
5: Dude. I really know.
6: It's a lot to take in. It's pretty cool to be part of the crew now. Anyway, how big is your place?
5: Why does that matter?
6: Well, just because we were going to do the draft at my place, but guess who got evicted?
5: I'm guessing you.
6: Yeah. You're good at this game. Sorry, I should load up the music. You did it.
5: I did what?
6: You guessed who got evicted. It was me.
5: Yeah, that was pretty obvious, man.
6: Yeah, you know that those rent payments aren't just suggestions? Like, they actually enforce those.
5: I'm familiar how rent works.
6: Yeah. Oh, speaking of, actually, I'm going to need your league fees up front for the next 6 years. So, what's your Venmo?
5: Hold up. Wait, 6 years? Why would I give you 6 years of league fees?
6: Just help a brother out.
5: You know what? I'm not comfortable with that at all.
6: I'm not trying to like come at you, bro. But for realsies, if we can't do the draft at my place because of the whole eviction thing, we either could do it at yours.
5: No, that's not happening.
6: Okay, or the local blood bank.
5: What? No, we're not. I'm not going to a blood bank.
6: Ka-ching! Take my plasma, and for my second pick, I am taking...
5: This isn't a draft. I don't know
6: Peyton
5: what...
6: Peyton Manning.
5: He's retired.
6: Oh, shoot. He's not playing.
5: Okay, look. Robin didn't tell me that this was going to be this involved and
6: okay, you know what? James, are you worried that if I come over to your place for the draft, that after everyone leaves, I'm just going to lock myself in your room because I don't have anywhere else to live?
5: I hadn't even thought about it until you just said that. Oh, well, so, no.
6: You know what? Pretend I never said anything. And we'll just see what happens.
5: Why would I pretend? I don't have time for this. This is starting to ruin my day, and it's really stressing me out.
6: I should fill you in on the new rule this year that the new guy has to have somebody else in the league live with them.
5: Let me guess. That new person is you, Topher.
6: Oh, you did it. You guessed correctly.
5: Bro.
6: Well, don't worry. It's only until the checks clear from the blood donation place.
5: Oh. No, just stop, dude.
6: You're acting like we're not friends. We're not pals.
5: We're not friends. We're not pals.
6: But I already told you my first pick. Scat-a-boo.
5: Okay, cool, man. I'm out. Look, clearly you need some help. I'm not doing this, okay?
6: But I didn't even get to tell you my second pick, which is Brooke and Jeffrey's prank calls in the morning. Hey. Ding, ding, ding, ding.
5: Are you...
6: That's right. You just got pranked on the radio, fool.
7: Are you kidding me?
6: It's Brooke and Jeffrey's phone tap.
7: Oh, my God. I can't believe. Oh, my God. No.
0: Yeah, my real name is Jeff. Your friend Robin told us that you're just joining this brand new league, and he wanted us to prank you.
6: I'm just excited because we're going to be roomies.
7: That voice. Just enough of that.
6: Tomorrow morning, 7 a.m., running back brunch.
7: And I didn't know what that is.
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18: Traffic. North 101, still nice and light. Is this report powered by Capital One? The Morgan Hill to San Jose commute, 21 minutes. San Jose to Mountain View, 10 minutes. Mountain View to Menlo Park in 7. All clear on northbound 280. San Jose to Cupertino in 10 minutes. And on northbound 85, you can get from South San Jose to Mountain View in 20 minutes. North 87, 7 minutes all the way from 85 up to 101. Milpitas to Mountain View in 9 minutes. And clear over the San Mateo and Dumbarton bridges. 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

0: Simon, welcome to the show, man.
1: Thanks, guys.
2: Can I ask how long have you been dating
0: girlfriend? I thought you were going to ask the mom's bra size.
2: No.
0: Good. Go with the girlfriend stuff.
3: Brooke's like, we can exchange.
0: Yeah. Okay. That's good. Tell us about the situation. What's your girlfriend's name?
1: So my girlfriend's Ivana, and we've been dating for about a year now.
2: Ooh, okay. Right at that point. Do you keep going? Is this working?
4: Yeah.
5: You know. 1 year is a big moment.
4: 1 year is you could meet my family.
2: Yeah.
3: Are you saying Ivana Marrier?
1: Oh, nice.
2: That made him nervous.
0: Don't bring that up, Jose. Don't bring that up. No, just it says on your email that you met her parents. How did that go?
3: Oh.
1: Yeah, so it was we went to the house for dinner, and you never know what it's like to meet someone's parents. It could be great, it could be awkward, are they going to like me? Yeah, so I was definitely nervous.
2: What was she like going in, your girlfriend? Was she oh, no big deal, or, it's going to be rough.
0: Yeah.
3: Oh, turn into a man.
0: You're going to need to change your hairstyle before you meet my parents, because this is not going to work.
1: No, she actually gave me a few helpful hints. She was relax, be yourself, be funny.
2: Oh.
3: Be funny. Oh. Oh, that means they're a humorous.
4: I like how be yourself and be funny aren't together.
2: But yeah.
4: Okay. Got him. Back in.
0: Everything change about yourself and then we'll be good. Okay.
3: Maybe write down some jokes.
1: Yeah. So I had a religious joke ready to go.
3: Religious?
1: I know. A little risky.
2: Yeah.
1: And I ran it by my girlfriend first, and she thought it was pretty funny.
3: Okay.
4: She's told
3: better.
1: Yeah.
0: All right.
1: So it was one of those a rabbi walks into a bar jokes.
3: Okay.
1: Yeah. And it kills.
3: Oh, good.
2: The parents liked it?
1: Yeah, the dad especially. He was giving me this look of approval. He was giving me this little nod. It was priceless.
3: Yeah, right. You use it. Yeah, so you know it's a good one.
2: Did you drop it in the first 5 minutes of meeting him? Or are you at dinner? What is happening?
4: Where are you meeting them?
3: Yeah.
1: No, it was during dinner. It was a little lull in the conversation. It was perfect. Okay. And then so by the end of the dinner, it was everything's going perfect.
0: All right.
2: Okay.
4: Perfect.
0: Yeah. That seems like there's something wrong with that, because you're telling us you didn't make the right impression in your email. Yeah.
1: Exactly. But the next day, my girlfriend calls me at work and she's dying laughing. And she's like, oh my God, you're not going to believe this. Because of that joke you told, my parents think you're actually Jewish.
0: Oh.
2: Okay. Well, actually, I would assume that if you're going to tell a rabbi joke, you would be Jewish too. I don't know.
3: Oh, really?
2: What?
3: Jokes about anyone at any time.
2: I don't know. I always feel it's safer if you're going to tell a religious joke that it's about religion.
1: Okay, well, to be clear, I'm not Jewish. Yes. And then the thing that Ivana did that was even weirder is she didn't correct them. She said that, yes, I am Jewish.
2: What?
0: Wait, she's telling her parents that you are Jewish?
1: Yes.
0: Why?
2: Yeah, why?
1: That's exactly what I said. I was like, why would you do that? And she was like, because it's funny. They're clueless.
3: Wait, so as a joke, she didn't correct them, lightheartedly?
1: Correct.
3: Oh, I get it.
1: So since then, a week ago, I saw the family. I met the parents again. And the dad comes up and he's like, oh, hey, there's my favorite Jew. And he hugs me.
2: Oh. Wow. Must have.
3: Is that an insult? Did give him a big old hug?
0: Did that feel good or did it not feel good?
1: Good to be pretending to be a religion I'm not.
0: But he's your favorite of that religion.
2: Yeah. What is your girlfriend's reaction when your dad says that?
1: She just laughs with them. And so then I told them, I was like, hey guys, by the way, I'm not really Jewish. And then they just burst out laughing and they're like, that's a good one. As if I'm joking with them more.
2: Oh, what? Wait.
3: No, you tried to tell them.
2: You told them the truth and they didn't believe you.
0: Because that's what a Jew would say. I'm this funny Jewish guy. I'm not Jewish.
3: Oh, no.
0: That's hilarious, actually.
1: I just think this joke shouldn't continue.
0: Why?
3: Yeah.
0: Everybody loves it.
2: Because they're going to eventually maybe get married, and it's going to be really confusing time. When
1: doesn't look good to be pretending to be a faith and a people that I'm not. That's not okay.
0: I know a woman named Rachel Dolezal who lied about her personality, and nothing bad happened to her.
1: It's like a stolen valor thing. Everything about it's bad. It's all bad.
0: Okay.
2: So what do you want our help with?
1: Okay, this is coming up on a month, and I can't convince anyone I'm not Jewish.
2: Oh, no.
1: So I need help getting my girlfriend to understand, now's the time to ditch the joke and tell her parents the truth. Because, this can't go on forever, and it's too much. Because it can't, once it goes on for longer than this, then it becomes too long to correct people.
2: So wait, are you wanting us to call your girlfriend, help you with that call, or are we calling the parents?
1: I need help calling my girlfriend.

0: Because it's time for her to drop the joke and tell the parents, like, hey, no, seriously.
1: Okay.
2: Yeah, okay.
3: It's making you uncomfortable.
2: Well, you're going to have to stop, number one. You're going to have to stop wearing the yarmulke.
1: Yeah.
0: No, I would never do that.
2: I'm kidding.
1: We'll think of some advice to give you before we let you call your girlfriend and try to convince her to drop the joke that you're Jewish.
2: To her parents.
1: Or you might actually need to convert if it doesn't go well. So
2: this is a very unique Awkward Tuesday.
1: We'll see what we come up with right after this. Hold on.

0: Tuesday.
1: It's Awkward Tuesday phone call.
2: What we thought was going to be a little snafu at a Meet the Parents family dinner has turned out to be much, much more than that.
3: Yeah.
4: Oh, yeah.
2: After our listener Simon told a religious joke at the dinner table that made his girlfriend's whole family believe he's actually Jewish.
3: Yeah.
4: Now that's a good joke.
3: Yeah.
4: I've never had a joke that killed so hard my religion, James.
2: The weird part is his girlfriend wouldn't correct them.
3: Yeah.
2: In fact, she's doubling down because she finds it so hilarious that her parents are making this mistake.
3: Mm-hmm.
2: And it's gone on for an entire month.
3: The dad is greeting him as his favorite Jewish boy.
2: Yeah. Do we know anybody other than Brooke's husband who takes a joke way too far for way too long?
3: Nobody in this room ever.
4: Yeah.
2: So that's why Simon has reached out seeking advice on how to convince his girlfriend the joke is over. We have to end it and tell them the truth.
3: Yeah.
2: So, Brooke, what advice do you have for Simon here?
3: I think you got to fight fire with fire on this one, Simon.
2: Oh.
3: Okay.
2: Oh, accuse her of being Jewish?
3: No.
2: Oh.
3: No, you need to out-joke her. And what you need to say is, if you don't tell your parents the truth, I'm going to go over there by myself and tell them that you've asked me to be in a thruple with a Catholic guy.
5: I was not expecting that.
4: That sounds like another bar joke.
3: Yeah, exactly. I mean, if we're going to do, if you're going to have a rabbi, you might as well have a priest.
2: Once again, Brooke tosses out being a thruple as her advice again. No surprise. But what do you think, Simon?
6: What if she... Okay. But the track record here is that she might think this is a good idea and be like, that's hilarious. Let's make it a foursome.
2: That's a good point.
4: Okay.
2: All right.
3: A priest, a rabbi, and who else?
2: It's too dangerous territory. Let's try something else. Jose, what's your advice?
4: I'm kind of similar to Brooke. I think you need to lean into this.
2: Oh, God.
4: All right? You tell her that you are going to have a conversation with her parents on getting her to convert to Judaism.
6: Oh.
4: Right? So you're like, yeah, it's getting pretty serious. If I'm going to be Jewish, you're going to be Jewish. Right? It's a threat. We're all going to be Jewish in this together.
2: Threaten her with real Judaism.
3: But she's actually
2: going to
3: have to do the work.
2: I don't know if I love any of this advice, honestly.
4: Yeah, that's a good point.
5: Or she's going to be like, yeah, we should convert.
4: Oh, see?
6: Well, that's actually not the worst idea. I actually kind of like that advice.
2: Okay. Well, you can use as much of that advice or as little as you want. It's up to you. It's your call. But I'm going to dial the number for you, allow you to call your girlfriend and see if we can convince her to drop the joke that you're Jewish.
6: Okay.
2: Can't believe
3: not that being Jewish is a joke. It's just that...
4: This
3: I just want to make sure there's context.
4: Someone just tuning in right now is like, what kind of show is this?
2: This is a really hateful station. Anyway, I'm Jewish, by the way. Everyone should know.
4: We should all. That gives us a little security blanket.
2: It's Jew approved. Here we go.
3: Sounds like a joke.
2: I'm sorry.
7: Hello?
6: Hey, honey.
7: Oh. Hey, babe. I didn't recognize the number.
6: Yeah. I don't know why that happened. But how are you doing?
7: I'm good. Oh, I wanted to ask, did you decide what you're going to get for Jim for his birthday yet?
6: Oh, God. Can we just do a gift card? Is that too lame?
7: Oh, come on. He's like one of your closest friends. I feel like we should be a little more creative than that.
6: All right. Well, we'll figure it out. But okay, I wanted to call you about something because I tried talking to you about this a week ago and you were kind of resistant. And so I do actually really want to talk to you about it.
7: Is this the Jewish thing again?
6: Yeah, it is the Jewish thing. I get that you thought it was a funny joke, but I do think we need to set the record straight with your folks.
7: No, that's the opposite of what we need to do.
6: What do you mean?
7: The more you protest about not being Jewish, the more that they think you are. I mean, it's hilarious. They're so confused.
6: It was a little funny at first, but I mean, this is not a funny joke after a month, okay? It's a big problem. I think we have a problem.
7: Well, you made the joke first.
6: I mean, the joke was about all religions. The joke wasn't, hey, I'm Jewish. They just assume that and you haven't corrected them.
7: Why would I correct them? It's hilarious.
6: It's not going to be hilarious forever. I mean, it's like, I don't want it to be 3 months, 6 months. No.
7: Absolutely not. The longer they believe, the funnier it gets. I mean, my mom made latkes.
6: Oh, my God. Are you 12 years old? I'm not Jewish. You know this. Like, okay, what if I do this? What if I tell your parents that we're going to convert to Judaism, you and me both? Sorry, well, I already am. You. You're going to convert to match me.
7: Oh, my God, you're killing me. That is the best idea ever.
6: Oh, my God. You've got to drop this. You've got to stop it. It's run its course. Enough.
7: Oh, my God, not yet. You're going to ruin the best part.
6: Uh-oh. What are you talking about?
7: I told them we're thinking about having a Jewish wedding, and they're so excited.
2: Oh, God.
3: You're not even engaged.
7: What's happening?
4: Hi.
2: Hey,
3: we got a funny joke for you.
7: What?
4: Or should we say l'chaim?
2: Yeah. Hey, Ivana, you don't know this, but you're actually on the radio right now with a show called Brooke and Jeffrey in the Morning.
4: Mm-hmm.
7: What?
2: Yeah. Sorry to surprise you with this, but this is something we do called the Awkward Tuesday Phone Call. Your boyfriend, Simon, has reached out to us seeking a little bit of help talking to you about this whole Jewish hilarious joke.
4: Yeah.
2: That's been going on.
4: What the heck?
6: Yeah, I mean, clearly I needed help because that conversation was insane. And I'm glad that I had witnesses.
2: It was.
3: Dude, Ivana, what do you mean you're telling them that you're planning a Jewish wedding?
7: I couldn't help myself. My mom had a magazine called Jewish Brides, and I was like... Oh.

0: Oh my God, I have to go all the way. Yeah. I have
1: Ivana,
0: to go all the way.
2: What's your final plan? Are you going to say, pranked you, got you, mom and dad, on the wedding day?
0: I can't say I've really thought it through, but I figured it would just eventually peter out.
2: No, and then we would be like,
0: hey, that's so funny. You know, when we show up for Christmas with Christmas presents.
3: Well, you can't celebrate Christmas if you're Jewish, girl. Yeah.
0: No, but I think that would be the tell, right? They'd be like, hold on, you know about Christmas? And he'd be like, ha ha, funny thing.
2: And then everyone would laugh.
3: Funny thing.
2: I mean, wait a minute, you've been lying for years.
4: As hilarious as that sounds, Ivana, listen, trust me, I am Jewish, and I totally approve of this joke, but I think the reason Simon came to us with this situation is because he's trying to look out for both of your guys' future because he cares about you, and he wants this to work. He doesn't want to, like, alienate your parents.
0: I hear it's starting to make him uncomfortable.
3: Okay, you sound really disappointed in that.
0: Yeah, I'm disappointed.
4: It sucks to let a good joke go.
0: I've never had a joke give this hard. I mean, it's just been so good. It's been so good.
4: It's the power of the Jews.
3: Is this like how your family interacts with each other?
0: Oh, yeah. We've always like kind of messed with each other, joked around, pranked a little bit.
2: But you're the only one that knows the joke. Like, yeah. You're the only one laughing.
3: Yeah.
2: Like, they're laughing for different reasons.
4: That's why it's so funny, because she has the secret.
3: Only
4: she knows.
0: Yeah.
2: It's only to her.
3: It honestly sounds like your parents are so sweet.
2: I know.
3: Like, they're doing the research.
0: They're so sweet.
4: Yeah.
3: Make this happen.
4: Maybe you should prank them again and say that he converted to Scientology.
2: Oh, no, that's a good one.
4: That's humor.
0: Okay.
3: She's laughing.
4: I didn't mean it. That was a joke.
0: So we just solved this problem with another joke.
3: Yeah. Okay. Pretty soon, Simon, you're going to be in a cult.
5: Yeah, it sounds like it.
0: Oh my God.
4: Ivana loves it. Okay, Simon, I don't know if we've resolved it entirely, but at least do you feel like we're making progress towards ending it?
5: Look, we are making progress, but she needs to agree right now on the phone with you guys that we're going to end this joke.
4: Okay.
5: She needs to have a conversation with her parents today about it.
3: Okay.
2: Immediately.
3: Do you hear that?
0: Yes, I hear that. I guess I have to do the hard thing of destroying their hopes and dreams of having a Jewish son-in-law.
5: Oh my God.
4: No, I kind of want it to continue.
3: No.
4: All right. Well, at least you know what lesson learned. When your girlfriend tells you to be funny at the dinner party, don't use the religious humor.
3: Yeah.
4: It hits too hard.
6: No rabbis.
3: I didn't think it would backfire in this way. Yeah. Usually it's just offensive, but...
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7: You guys, we need to celebrate big pumpkins right now.
8: Okay.
7: It's Brooke and Jeffrey in the morning. Because what if I told you there's a pumpkin in Rhode Island that beat the world record after a recent weigh-off?
8: What? Mm. How much? Those huge ones, like, I don't get it.
7: How much would you guess that pumpkin would weigh? We're going to go around the room and see who guesses closest. Alexis.
8: Okay. 2,000 pounds.
7: 2,000. Brooke, what's your guess?
8: I think...
9: Super
7: 5,622 pounds. Okay, Jose, what's your guess?
10: I'm going to kind of go the under. I'm going to say 1,549.
7: Do the
8: math, Jeff. Who's closest?
7: And then I'm going to go randomly. I'm going to guess 3,156 pounds. So let's go to the audio and see who's right.
11: You can see it. I can't. Ronnie, hit the button.
12: Four,
7: three, two, one. Yeah!
8: 3,156.
7: Wow! 3,156 on the nose.
8: Alexis,
7: how did I do that?
8: Would have been really disappointing if all those people were there and it was under the record weight.
10: They're like 40 pounds.
9: Those big pumpkins kind of gross me out. Like, they never grow right.
10: They don't
9: they're
10: look
9: all
10: edible.
9: Like, they look like they're going to be moldy on the inside.
10: Yeah.
9: So old.
7: I don't like to pumpkin shame, personally.
9: Sorry.
7: But the guy's name is Ron Wallace. I'm going to show you a picture of part of the pumpkin because most of it wouldn't even fit in the photo.
8: Dang.
7: I mean, it dwarfs him in size.
9: Dude.
7: But
9: what kind of growth hormones are they giving these pumpkins?
7: Ron actually said he used all natural substances in order to grow it.
9: Yeah, so did Lance Armstrong. I think he said that too.
10: Dude, that could be its own kids' play area.
8: Dude, that's
10: kids could slide down that part of the pumpkin while the other kids are jumping on the other half.
7: I was actually curious, what do you do with your 3,000-pound pumpkin after you weigh it?
9: Dude, you carve it out and you make it into a home.
7: Yeah. I like that idea. Or bake it into 900 different pumpkin pies.
8: Yeah.
7: Or maybe even use it as a wrecking ball to demolish a Spirit Halloween.
8: That'd be fun.
7: That's nice. That would be nuts.
9: Pumpkin
7: but
9: drop.
7: You know what? Enough about big pumpkin news. That's all that I could take for now. We got to move on and get to the shock collar question of the day.
10: Yeah.
7: With a man who enjoys some large, delicious ripe fruit, our own Digital Jake.
13: Well, today is a very special day in sports history because it's the birthday of not one, but two football legends.
7: Whoa.
13: Dallas Cowboys owner Jerry Jones and arguably the greatest wide receiver of all time, Jerry Blank. And I don't want to tell you that yet because it's part of our questions today.
10: I think I know it.
13: Celebrating all the famous Jerrys who've left their mark on the world, not just in football, they've dominated business, entertainment, even the ice cream aisle. So today, we're doing a special Jerry-rigged edition of Plenty of 20.
9: That's where that saying comes from.
13: All right, you say number 1 through 20. I'll ask you about a famous Jerry from history or pop culture. You just have to answer it correctly to stay in the game. Let's begin with the woman who thinks Jerry is one of the sexiest names a man over 80 can have, as long as he can't sit down because his wallet's too big. That's Alexis.
8: 7.
13: I don't care what number you're picking, Alexis. I'm going to give you the question I talked about earlier.
8: Oh, the football guy? I have to answer. Like, I know that.
13: Here you go, Alexis. This Jerry is in the Pro Football Hall of Fame and set the record for most receiving yards with 22,895 total.
10: Dang.
13: Just tell me, and I'll give you multiple choice, which Jerry is it?
9: Oh, there's multiple choice.
13: Is it Jerry Carrot, Jerry put

0: potato, Jerry Rice, or Jerry Couscous.
1: Jerry Couscous with the catch. It's a touchdown.
2: Yeah, I like couscous.
3: Yeah, all of those would just be so fun to have on your jersey growing up. I'd still have the same on the back. But Jerry Rice sounds the most popular.
0: Yeah. You going to finalize that, Alexis? Yes. It's correct. It is Jerry Rice.
2: It was Jerry Quinoa.
0: We've nailed it so far, one for one. Brooke, it's your turn. Seven's off the board.
2: Eight.
0: Your Jerry challenge is this.
2: Uh-oh.
0: Put these Jerrys in order from money made in their lifetime. Sitcom legend Jerry Seinfeld, Jerry from Ben and Jerry's, and former talk show host Jerry Springer.
2: Oh, Jerry Springer.
1: Oh, that's a good one.
2: So funny.
1: It's an old name.
2: Okay, I know for sure Jerry Seinfeld is so rich, like mega, mega rich.
1: Yeah.
2: So I'm gonna, he's the richest. I feel like, didn't Ben and Jerry's sell their brand, or did they not? I can't remember.
1: I wonder.
4: They sold their souls, Brooke, not their brand.
2: Oh, God, I love Ben and Jerry's. So I'm going to say he's second richest. And then Jerry Springer, he made a lot of money, but not as much. Third wealthiest on the list.
0: So you're going Jerry first, Jerry second, and then Jerry third?
2: Yep.
4: Risky.
0: That's correct.
1: Wow.
0: Jerry Seinfeld, number one, close to a billy. Jerry from Ben and Jerry's, around 100 milli. And talk show host and former mayor of Cincinnati, Ohio, Jerry Springer, 60 million lifetime.
2: My dad's all about people becoming mayors so that you get your health care paid for the rest of your life.
1: Yeah.
0: I'll have to look into that. We're two for two on Jerry Day. And Jose, it's your turn. Seven and eight are off the board.
1: Ten.
0: Back in the 60s, there was one Jerry who starred opposite Dean Martin as a hugely successful comedy duo before becoming a solo movie star in films like the original Nutty Professor. Mm-hmm. Name that Jerry. I'll give you a hint, Jose. He's famous for his charity work, raising over $2 billion for kids with muscular dystrophy.
1: Oh, wow. What a great guy. Oh, my gosh. He's going to be one of these legends I can't think of right now.
4: My grandma would always make me watch his movies with her whenever I was over at her house.
2: Yeah.
1: Oh my gosh.
2: A huge fan as well.
0: I'll give you another hint, Jose. His first name is Jerry.
3: Hey, good hint.
2: That's going to change it, Jose.
1: Man, it's going to be so easy, and I'm just not thinking of it.
2: Couscous is an option still.
1: Like Jerry Horowitz.
0: Jerry Horowitz is incorrect. A lot of the same letters, though. His name is Jerry Lewis. Jeffrey, it's your turn. How about a Jerry number, please?
4: Number two.
0: All right, your Jerry question is super easy. Just name the lead singer of the Grateful Dead.
1: That's not easy. I don't know.
0: Well, here's another hint. Inspiration.
2: You're not a deadhead?
0: Inspiration was taken from his name to make a certain flavor of ice cream.
2: Dude, that's too easy of a hint.
4: Well, if you're in a band called the Grateful Dead, I think you're using it as a way to distract from your super dorky name.
2: Okay.
4: Because he was embarrassed of the name Jerry Berry.
2: No way.
0: Jerry Berry is incorrect.
4: Jerry Berry is a good flavor of ice cream.
1: I would
2: Cherry
1: love it.
2: Garcia.
0: His name is Jerry Garcia. The ice cream is called Cherry Garcia.
2: The Ben and Jerry's.
4: That's a terrible hint. You should deduct a point from yourself.
0: I will, Jeff. I'm at minus one, but Alexis and Brooke are tied, so let's do a tiebreaker. The first person to answer between Brooke and Alexis wins. In the cartoon Tom and Jerry, which one was Jerry, the cat or the mouse?
3: Mouse!
0: Wow. I didn't get either one of those. They said it at the same time. Three, two, one,
3: mouse.
0: Say it again.
3: I said cat, she said mouse.
0: Oh, Brooke said mouse. Brooke's correct.
4: Yeah.
0: Brooke has won today's Plenty of 20.
4: So Brooke gets to choose who gets shocked. They're going to be singing Great Balls of Fire by Jerry Lee Lewis. Who's it going to be?
2: Oh, let's hear Alexis do this one. I'm sure she knows this song and loves it. You shake my nerves and you rattle my brain. Too much love drives out.
4: Oh, man.
2: You didn't know it at all?
3: No.
2: I should know some of it.
4: Put shame to Jerry's everywhere with that.
2: Sorry,
4: that was your shock collar question of the day.
1: Yeah.
4: We're going to do a phone tap coming up right after this.

0: South Bay. Consider this your work.
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7: Traffic. Just a little congestion on North 101 out of San Martin. 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Northbound 101 brake lights from San Martin up towards Dunn, but our Morgan Hill to San Jose.

0: commute 24 minutes. San Jose to Mountain View, an 11-minute ride. Mountain View to Menlo Park in 7 minutes. That's all on northbound 101. That's southbound 880 Reckon Hayward off to the shoulder near Tennyson. South 880 commute. San Lorenzo to Milpitas, a half an hour. 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
3: The legal dispute that happens between insurance companies and Habas Law goes like this.
2: The insurance company says, you cannot prove that we should have to pay them any more money.
3: And Habas Law says, yes, we can. And then we prove it.
2: The insurance company says, the amount you've calculated is way too high. You cannot prove that we owe them that much money.
3: Habas Law says, yes, we can. And then we prove it.
2: The insurance company says, we're willing to settle if you'll just round that number down a tiny bit.
3: Habas Law says we would definitely do that if this was our money, but this is our client's money, so no.
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3: Habas Law says yes, there is, and it's this one.
2: And then we invite them to go to the courthouse with us so they can watch us file the lawsuit.
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0: Traffic. Just a little congestion on North 101 out of San Martin. 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Northbound 101 brake lights from San Martin up towards Dunn. But our Morgan Hill to San Jose commute, 24 minutes. San Jose to Mountain View, an 11-minute ride. Mountain View to Menlo Park in 7 minutes. That's all on northbound 101. That's southbound 880, Reckon Hayward, off to the shoulder near Tennyson. South 880 commute. San Lorenzo to Milpitas, a half an hour. 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

0: Today, a woman was set up by her roommate saying she should expect a call from their landlord because their rent's been late a few times and he is not happy about it. Now, there's a chance the landlord who'll be calling isn't actually her real landlord. In fact, he might sound a little bit like the star of My Cousin Vinny, Joe Pesci.
1: What?
0: You've seen that movie? Yeah.
1: Why do I feel like Joe Pesci may be a landlord somewhere at this point? Yeah.
0: Or the robber in Home Alone, if you haven't seen My Cousin Vinny. All that she's heard is the guy who runs the building has a very short temper, and his name is Mr. McAllister.
1: Oh, no.
0: So she is not looking forward to this call, but if she wants to stay in the apartment, she's going to have to just take it in your phone tap right now.
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4: Hello?
5: What's going on here?
4: Who's this?
5: Mr. McAllister?
4: Oh, I'm sorry. You're the landlord, right?
5: I've been trying to reach you. It's tougher to get than the president.
4: I'm sorry we missed your calls.
5: Yeah, at least you could do is return my phone calls.
4: Well, kind of hard to return when you haven't called yet.
5: Yeah.
4: Okay. How can I help you?
5: You know, I don't want to bring this up, but you've been treating a lot of people with a lot of disrespect.
4: If this is about rent being late, I'm truly so sorry, but please.
5: Where'd you get off talking to people about me behind my back going over my head?
4: What? I promise I have not said anything behind your back.
5: You're foreign. Don't ever go over my head again.
4: What?
5: You motherfucker, you.
4: Oh, my gosh. Did you really just say all that to me? That is a horrible way to speak to your tenants.
5: You only exist out here because of me. Hey. That's the only reason. Hey. Without me, every wise guy still around will take a piece of your Then where are you going to go?
4: Excuse me? I don't know what year you think this is, but you cannot talk to people like that. Hello?
5: You're taking a trip to Paris.
4: Are you drinking? Are you on drugs?
5: You know, I think you got the wrong impression about me.
4: Oh, really? It's kind of hard to get a good impression after being cursed at.
5: I think in all fairness, I should explain to you exactly what it is that I do.
4: Be a landlord?
5: I'm a lawyer.
4: Oh, so you're a lawyer now?
5: Don't you get it?
4: No, I don't get it. You're all over the place, dude.
5: You're not going to find any records of Vincent LaGuardia Gambini practicing in any courts.
4: Is this some sort of threat?
5: You want me to get out of my own town?
4: I didn't say that. You're blowing things way out of proportion, Mr.
5: Please answer the question.
4: What question? I didn't even hear a question. You're just yelling at me.
5: I did say that. Would you say that?
4: What? You're not making any sense.
5: You sure?
4: I have no idea what you're talking about.
5: Thank you very, very much.
4: Thank you for what?
5: It's Christmas time. There's always a lot of burglaries around the holidays. So we're just checking the neighborhood to see if everyone's taking the proper precautions. That's all.
4: Wait, what? Hello?
5: Yes.
4: Is that a yes? That's what you're planning to do?
5: You f*** people out of money and get away with it.
4: Wow. You'll be lucky if you see a rent check from us this coming month. You are just a piece of
5: s***. I'm a lawyer.
4: Oh, that doesn't matter.
5: Yeah.
4: Is there anything else you want to say? What was the point of this phone call?
5: Where's your
1: f***s? Oh.
4: What?
5: Don't you get it?
4: I am done talking to you. I am not going to be taking this.
5: Okay.
4: I am going to be talking to my roommate, and we are not going to be living there anymore because this is just uncalled for.
1: Excuse me. Hi, I'm sorry. Allison?
4: Yeah, who's this now?
1: Sorry, Mr. McAllister had to jump off the call. I'm his assistant.
4: Okay.
1: I just want to apologize for his temper. It's kind of infamous. But if you didn't realize by now, this is a prank phone call.
4: What?
1: Your roommate Lisa set you up for a phone tap. It's Brooke and Jeffrey in the morning. That voice was a recording.
4: Oh my God, are you freaking serious right now?
1: She said you guys have been late on rent. She wanted to scare you.
4: I didn't know what was going on. Just some random voices.
5: Yeah.
4: Oh my gosh, I am so relieved right now.
1: On a scale of 1 to 10, how freaked out were you?
4: Like like a 12.
5: You sure?
4: Oh, I'm sure.
3: Sign up for Friends with Benefits.
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3: 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North 101 sluggish after East San Martin Avenue towards Dunn Avenue in Morgan Hill. Morgan Hill to San Jose Drive, 27 minutes. San Jose to Mountain View in 11 minutes. 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
20: Because if what happened to him had happened to me,
22: yeah,
20: I wouldn't breathe a word of it to anybody ever.
22: Ooh. Oh.
20: Not to my best friend.
22: Okay.
20: Not to my mom.
22: Okay.
20: Not to my parole officer or the guy I pay to dress up as one. Nobody's hearing about it.

0: 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Second date update.
1: Brooke, in the history of doing this segment, what is the biggest disaster date you ever remember hearing from a listener?
2: Oh,
1: that's a big question.
2: I know.
3: You did?
2: What? Dude, pooping accidentally in the back of a cab.
3: Oh!
2: Do you guys remember that one?
3: I might have all pooped too behind a tree at a park.
1: That's the one that I remember.
3: Yeah, remember
2: no,
3: the guy?
2: No, this was
3: food
2: there
3: poisoning?
2: Was too much alcohol.
3: Oh, and the girl.
2: Yes.
4: Okay.
2: Oh. Yes.
5: I feel like this was before my time.
2: It was.
3: Yeah,
2: this was like a decade ago.
5: I would be traumatized by this if I was here.
3: Let it slip.
2: It stuck with me to this day.
3: Wow. Embarrassing.
1: A lot of like bodily functions involved in terrible disaster dates on this show.
2: It's like the worst nightmare of any
3: anybody.
1: Well, we have a guy on the phone who thinks he may take the crown for the new number one most embarrassing date of all time.
2: Oh, no.
1: His name is Nick.
2: Oh, God.
1: And let's welcome him to the show for this moment. Nick, how you doing, man?
6: Oh, I'm good. I mean, I'm okay. How are you? Good morning.
2: Well, hopefully we made you feel better but with those two stories, because you're like, it can't be that bad, right?
6: Mm-hmm. Oh, this one's pretty gnarly.
5: If it involves any bathroom thing, hang up now.
3: No, we want to hear.
1: Yeah, whatever's going on. Let's start from the beginning of the story, at least. What's the name of the girl that you met?
6: Yeah, her name's Crystal. I met her on a dating app.
1: Okay.
6: We went to the zoo lights. I mean, we had a
2: fun.
3: Ooh, like the Christmassy zoo lights.
2: Yeah, everyone should do that. It's a really fun walkthrough.
1: I like the zoo in the dark personally, but that's okay.
2: I mean, how can a date at the zoo lights go bad? You know, they have some like mold wine. And
5: too many kids around.
1: Did you say mold wine?
2: Mold wine is a...
1: Moldy wine?
2: Mold. M-U-L-L-E-D.
3: Mold. Like to mull it over.
1: Oh, mold.
3: Yeah.
2: Yes.
1: I heard M-O-L-D.
2: I would drink that too.
1: Yeah, I know you would. Okay.
3: Just ferments a little more.
1: But yeah, so tell us how zoo lights went, Nick.
6: Mm-hmm. I mean, we definitely had some drinks, you know, and we hit it off great. But the thing was, is there's like only one bathroom there.
5: Uh-oh. Oh, no, I don't like where this is going.
3: Probably a big line.
1: This is a bathroom thing.
6: This is the embarrassing part.
2: Uh-oh.
6: So we're like all the way in the back, and the bathroom's like all the way in the front.
2: Oh, you're in the back of the zoo, and you have to go all the way to the front to get.
6: Right, right. And it's kind of like raining hard. My body's like telling me, like, yo, dude, you got to go.

0: man.
1: Oh, no.
2: Oh, no.
3: Can we ask number one or two? Or does
1: No.
4: I don't think we need that.
1: I don't want to know.
4: Although, I mean, the animals in the zoo can go wherever they want. I'm sure human policy has to be similar.
3: Yeah, why can't you just do it in the middle of the pathway and be like, I think one of the giraffes got out. Yeah.
1: It's a good point. There must be an incredible pooper scooper at Ada.
4: I feel like they'd be used to
3: that. For the elephant?
1: Yeah.
4: So what happens?
0: So, like, I'm asking the employees, I'm like, hey, man, where's the bathroom? Where's the bathroom? Like, 20 minutes that way, 20 minutes this way. I'm
3: like, dude, no. Like, really?
4: 20
3: far.
4: Minutes? Jeez.
3: Oh, that's a hike.
0: I'm like, dude, I gotta go. Like, I gotta go now. I'm not gonna make it in 20 minutes.
1: Yeah.
4: Yeah.
1: Wait, and is your day still with you, or have you left her, like, back at a table or something?
3: Smart.
0: No. She's, like, looking for me, helping me.
1: Oh, no.
4: Okay. Oh, you're both trying to track down the bathroom for you.
3: Okay.
1: And
3: okay.
1: You're trying to be cool, but you can't.
0: Right. I'm, like, trying to play it off. But we find an employee bathroom, right? And then I just tell her, like, hey, just wait right here, and I'll be right back.
4: Uh-huh.
0: But I don't know if she heard me, because once I went, it was gnarly. And then when I came out the bathroom, I saw her just standing in the bathroom, and I'm like, whoa, like, you were here the whole time? Like, what are you doing?
1: Wait.
4: She was, like, right outside the stall?
0: She was by the sink, and her eyes were, like, big, you know? And I'm just like, what are you doing?
3: That's probably horrified.
4: Oh,
3: she just
4: my
3: heard?
4: God.
3: Or smell? I don't know what's going
1: on. All of it. Why was she in there?
0: She goes, oh, I didn't want to get caught by the employee standing outside.
3: That actually makes sense.
4: Actually,
3: she
4: yeah.
3: snuck in instead of being out there lingering.
0: I'm just like, oh my God, dude, I really just like.
3: Oh, that's something like you have to be married for 10 years to be in
1: the
3: same room.
1: Nope, not even then. You don't do it then. If you want your marriage to last, I'm sorry. I know people have different opinions, but I say that's a hard no.
4: Yeah.
3: So gross.
4: Eating lunch on the toilet, that's okay in Brooke's
1: mind. By yourself.
3: Mind, but releasing lunch is
4: not
3: different.
4: With your partner there.
1: Yeah.
4: That's for sure.
1: Oh, no.
0: I mean, she, like, said, like, she covered her ears, but I'm just like.
1: She said that. She had to say that.
0: You know, she was trying to make me feel better. Like, look at the lights. They're shaped like a tiger. And I'm just like, dude, you just heard me. Like, oh, no.
3: I mean, dude, you could be the hottest guy in the world. That's really
4: some sounds you just can't recover from.
0: Okay, but hear this. It even gets crazier. Watch.
1: No.
0: Like, we start leaving, right? And we're, like, heading back to the house or whatever. I'm dropping her off. And to make things worse, I got to stop and go again to the bathroom.
1: Oh, no.
4: On the drive home, you had to pull over?
0: Yes, and then I told her, don't follow me in this time.
1: Did she laugh? That's pretty funny.
0: I don't know. I was just out the door. I was just like, I had to get out of here. Like,
1: oh, no.
4: Oh, wow.
1: Sounds like you maybe had a nervous tummy issue.
4: Yeah.
1: Yeah.
4: That. I mean, you weren't lying when you said that could be the number one disaster date story. So.
0: Told you.
4: Okay.
5: Hard to recover from.
1: I mean, do you even ask, like, if there was a kiss or a plan for a second date?
0: Yeah, you know what? I didn't even go in for the hug when we said goodbye. I just felt bad. We had to, like, endure that.
1: Oh, my God.
4: Yeah. She's been through enough.
1: Yeah, but she's a good person for trying to make you feel better. You know what I mean? Like,
5: true. She wasn't quiet after.
4: Yeah. She didn't mock you mercilessly like we would have.
3: Yeah.
0: I like that about her, you know, that's why we hit it off, but I feel awkward, and maybe it's in my head, I don't know.
1: It's not
0: but...
1: in your head.
4: Yeah. It's in a string of restrooms leading from the zoo back to your house, so.
1: You poor thing.
4: Okay.
3: Oh. Yeah, man, I mean, sometimes you set a tone, like, you may be bathroom boy to her and her friend group right now, and you'll never recover.
0: Yeah, that makes me feel worse. I really hope she's not calling me bathroom boy with a friend.
4: We hope that, too. And we'll
1: I thought
4: find
1: bathroom
4: out.
1: Boy would be the nicest.
5: That's
1: nickname.
5: What I'm thinking. Given him.
1: I would have gone a lot more brutal than that.
5: Yeah.
4: Well, let's find out what nickname she actually uses when we call Crystal in just a few minutes here and try and get you your second date update.
0: I don't really know if that's the goal, guys.
4: Maybe it's not your goal, but it's our goal.
1: Yeah.
4: When we do the second date update next.

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1: Get up, hop, get it up.
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5: If you're just joining us for the second date update, let's hit the highlights of Nick's first date with Crystal.
6: Oh, man. Maybe we should skip this part.
7: Because, I mean, there's one.
5: Yeah, they went to Zoo Lights together.
7: That's a highlight.
6: That's it.
5: It's pretty much all the highlights.
7: She was really kind.
5: Yes. And the glowing tiger. There was a glowing tiger that was kind of cool.
6: All the lights has like tiger eyes.
5: Yeah.
7: He didn't see it, but she did.
5: The low lights include a very embarrassing bathroom incident where Crystal witnessed more than she probably wanted to inside of an employee restroom.
6: Not just witness. She got the whole thing.
7: If you have to say, I covered my ears afterwards.
6: Oh,
5: yeah, that's really all that needs to be said, I think.
6: Covering your nose.
5: And there was a second bathroom stop on the drive home.
7: Luckily, she did not attend that one.
5: As far as we know.
7: Yeah.
5: Anyway, it's been 2 weeks, and while Nick's body has finally settled down, his mind is going crazy, wanting another chance. Right, Nick?
8: Yeah, I mean, all I can think about is, like, why did I do this, and how did I screw it up so bad?
7: Yeah, but the thing is, none of it's your fault.
6: It's a situation.
7: Like, that's a problem. Like, your body just defied you.
8: You guys think, like, if this doesn't work out, I could do, like, an awkward Tuesday thing where I, like, sue the zoo or something?
7: Sue the zoo? For you not being able to get to the bathroom in time?
8: They should have more bathrooms instead of one bathroom.
5: That's a good point.
9: There's probably been a lot of kids that have also gone all over the place.
6: That's true. That's a good point.
8: It's like the only time in my life I seriously wish I just like had old man diapers or something.
7: No. That smell. No.
6: Oh, man.
7: No.
6: You imagine the dinner table.
7: Oh, like,
6: what does your face look like that?
5: You can always do it on a future date. Don't quit on yourself.

0: But here we go.
1: Yeah, don't give up.
0: Nick, I'm going to dial her number right now.
2: Hello.
0: Hi, is this Crystal?
2: Yes, it is. Who's this?
0: Hey, Crystal. This is a radio show called Brooke and Jeffrey in the Morning.
3: Hi, Crystal.
1: Hi, Crystal. Hi. Good morning.
3: The whole show's here.
2: Okay.
0: I know it's probably weird that we're reaching out to you out of the blue, but we're doing something called a second date update.
2: Okay. Why?
0: Because one of our listeners said they went out on a very interesting date with you about 2 weeks ago.
3: They said embarrassing.
0: Well, they did. Trying to sugarcoat it.
3: Yeah. I mean, she knows.
1: Yeah, that's true.
0: A Zoo Lights date with a guy named Nick.
2: Oh, my God.
4: Yeah.
2: Are you serious?
4: Appropriate response.
3: Oh, he told us everything, I think.
2: I'm sorry. Why would he tell you that?
0: I mean, that's kind of how this works. We asked Nick to give us some details about your hangout so we could kind of gauge how it went. Yeah, that was kind of how we responded too when we heard it. But we're curious to hear your take on the night.
3: Oh, God. Yeah. Well, just start with how it started. I mean, were you excited about Nick? Can we start? I mean, I want to start with the good stuff, right?
0: Sure, you don't want to get right to the bathroom part, Brooke?
3: No. I just feel like if we're going to set him up for success, we have to remind her that at some point, I think you probably liked him, right,
1: Brooke's
3: Crystal?
1: Right. Remember the good times?
3: Yeah.
2: I was excited about the date. Like,
0: that's good.
2: It was a cute little wholesome date we were going on. Mm-hmm. And then it just kind of took a turn.
3: Yeah. Turn right through that employee-only door. Yeah. Can I just ask real quick, why after you maybe heard what was happening in the stall, did you not just run out of the bathroom real quick and like act like you were never in there?
2: You know, I think I was just kind of in shock.
3: Oh, is that bad?
4: Okay.
2: Yeah. Like, I had gone into the bathroom because I didn't want to get caught by the employees. I didn't want us to get kicked out. I didn't think what was going to happen was going to happen.
0: Yeah. Sure. And it's probably like witnessing a car accident where it's horrifying, but at the same time, you can't look away.
1: Yeah.
3: All of traffic comes to a crawl.
0: Yeah.
2: Yeah.
1: It smells so bad, you had to call your insurance.
0: Oh. Okay. I mean, that's what we thought, is this must be the reason that you haven't been staying in contact with Nick after your hangout.
2: I mean, like, I know it's not his fault, but I can't get that out of my mind.
3: Yeah.
1: Oh, man.
3: Yeah.
0: Okay.
1: I mean, that's understandable.
3: Yeah.
1: It's just, they always say first impressions, and that's unfortunately his.
3: Yeah.
0: Not to
3: impression.
0: Not to shock you with any more crazy information, but I do need to let you know that Nick has been listening to this phone call on the other line, waiting to jump in and surprise you.
1: Well, again, another surprise.
4: He's secretly waiting this time.
0: Yeah.
2: What are you doing? You're joking.
0: No, unfortunately. Nick, are you there?
5: Hey, what's up? It's Bathroom Boy.
3: Oh, don't give yourself that nickname, Nick.
4: He's owning it.
1: Kidding. Come on.
2: Dude, what are you doing? You're like making this way worse for yourself.
0: I mean, Nick, you feel bad that happened.
5: Of course I feel bad. I thought that we had a connection. I just had like a bathroom emergency. I mean, look at it like this. What if the roles were reversed and you went to the bathroom and it's like, you don't even have to really go to the bathroom. You can make all the noise and I'd still be attracted to you.
1: What?
3: That's not the argument you think it is.
4: What is happening?
0: Are you throwing out a hypothetical? Or are you actually suggesting that this happens?
1: Even out the score? Gross.
5: I'm just trying to get us back on track, you know?
4: That's not the way.
1: Yeah.
0: Okay.
3: I mean, maybe
1: the
3: better idea, Crystal, right, is like maybe we can forget this happened and start fresh.
0: I don't know. It's up to Crystal which one she prefers. Crystal?
2: I mean, guys, like, this whole thing could have just been between me and Nick, and now it's on the radio. Like, I just don't understand why you thought it would be better to bring this thing to a public space. Like, it's just weird. This is weird.
0: Because you weren't answering him, Crystal, so.
5: Ghosted me, so I didn't know what to do. Yeah, I had to get some professional help.
3: And it shows, doesn't it show, Crystal, that he's a guy who's willing to be vulnerable and share embarrassing stuff with other people.
1: Dude.
3: Like, you want that in a person, in a partner, right?
0: Yeah. I mean, Crystal, just hearing all this, I'm thinking a little bit is kind of on you. Did you not offer him toilet paper underneath the stall?
3: Stop.
0: If you're going to be in there being supportive, you should really support him.
1: That is true.
5: She won't help you look for the bathroom, though.
0: She did help you locate the bathroom, yeah.
3: Crystal's not even talking anymore.

0: No. Yeah, I don't know. Crystal, yeah. Are you still there?
1: Yeah, no, I'm still here. I'm just wondering if this is, like, a real thing. Like, is this really happening right now?
2: Yeah.
0: You're in just as much shock as if you were standing in that bathroom all over again. You don't know what to say.
2: Even more shocking, this is, like, top-tier radio for us. Yeah. This is a great segment.
1: Is it? Because I don't think your show is doing that well.
3: Okay.
1: If this is what we're bringing, like...
4: Maybe this will be your memory now instead of that other memory. You
5: oh,
4: know,
5: yeah, the show. Yeah.
0: Yes, because we're already at the ultimate low point of this relationship. There's only upwards to go from here.
2: Yeah.
0: And that type of optimism is what I hope influences you to say yes when I offer to send you two out on another date. But before we get your answer, Crystal, Nick, do you have any last words that you want to share?
6: Well, you know, I do want to say, Crystal, when I went to the bathroom the second time, it was a lot less gnarlier than the first time. It's just when I went the first time, it was just, I was like holding it in for a while. Oh.
5: No more details.
4: Why would you give her, what?
0: That was an aberration, Crystal. Going yeah. forward, it's all going to be normal.
4: Nick, your statement should have been about how great she is and how much you want to see her again.
0: This might have worked, though. Let's find out. Crystal, do you want to go out with Nick after hearing that one more time?
2: Just don't get him tacos or anything.
1: Look, like, Nick, I'm sure you're a nice guy, but I gotta be honest, even if you paid me money to go, I would still say no.
5: That was not necessary.
4: We don't pay me, we're just giving you dinner.
2: Yeah.
6: So you're telling me that the comparison between the first bathroom and the second bathroom wasn't convincing at all?
1: No, Nick, it wasn't.
4: I'm glad she clarified.
0: Nick, this is the state of the dating world. Judgy women.
4: Yeah. I was thinking that maybe he needs to check where the restrooms are before he plans his next date.
0: Actually, that's a good point,
6: too. No, you know what, dude? It's fine. I'm just going to sue the zoo. There's no way that they should have one bathroom.
5: Next Tuesday on our show. Yeah.
0: It's going right up to the Supreme Court with that one.
7: Sign up for Friends with Benefits.
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7: Traffic. Traffic pretty typical. Watching a crash in Sunnyvale on West 237. This report powered by Staples. The West 237 crash right around the Fair Oaks Avenue area was last seen in the middle lane. That's why it's 13 minutes from Milpitas to Mountain View, west on 237. Over the San Mateo Bridge, west on 92, we had a crash around Foster City Boulevard to the shoulder, 24 minutes west on 92 from 880 to 101. 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I'm Jeff Knox, and that's your Mix 106.5 Traffic Update.
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0: When a guy hits on a woman who's way out of his league,
1: yeah,
0: and his game actually works,
1: oh, well, for him,
0: he will walk around the rest of the month like he was drafted first overall in the NFL. I swear, he will make sure his bros never forget the night that he somehow picked up the baddest baddie at the bar.
1: Well, get it, buddy.
0: One of our listeners says he'll never forget the night he picked up the sexiest woman that he's ever met.
2: Ooh.
0: But he's never been able to tell anybody else about it.
1: Oh. Oh.
0: Not even his best friend who was at the bar with him that evening.
1: Dang.
0: And there's a very good reason he's kept it secret all this time. Till today, when we're going to find out in a brand new Mass Speaker coming up at 7:10.

0: perfect. 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
2: A confession I can't take back.
3: I am
2: the Masked Speaker.
4: Text to 78592 says, my weird guilty pleasure is eating cold pizza dipped in black coffee while listening to Coldplay on repeat.
5: That is wild.
6: It's the Coldplay part that really threw me.
4: Yeah.
5: Not the coffee.
4: That is messed up, dude. No, we don't believe that anybody should have to coffee dunk their pizza in the dark. We think every secret should be aired for the world to enjoy right here on the Mass Speaker, and we'll keep you anonymous for it, like with today's caller who's chosen Alex as his fake identity. So, Alex, welcome to the show, man.
7: What's up, guys? How we doing?
6: Hey,
4: craving some coffee-dunked pizza right now.
6: I'm feeling yellow.
4: Yeah. But we are ready for you, man. Voice changer is on. You're the Mass Speaker, so whenever you're ready, let's hear your confession.
7: All right. Well, a couple of years ago, I was having drinks with a buddy at a bar.
6: Okay.
7: At one point, I go up to use the bathroom, and on the way there, I noticed this incredibly strikingly beautiful woman.
6: Oh, yeah.
4: Oh.
5: Stopped in your tracks.
6: There we go.
7: Yeah, she was just incredible. And so, you know, she-

0: He's playing pool, and of course we make eye contact, and I was like, oh, that's it. I got to go over. I go over, and we start talking, and
1: that's cute.
0: And we're having this conversation. I was like, oh, I won the lottery. That's it.
1: Aww. Nice. That is so cute. What a nice way to feel.
0: Yeah. So I gave her like some goofy, like, like a tip on how to, hold the cue stick.
1: Oh, I'm glad that you helped her. I bet that was really well received.
2: I think the game of pool invented mansplaining.
3: Yeah.
1: Oh, my God.
2: This is how you hold the stick.
1: So you want to hit the white ball.
3: Yeah. Well, I'm assuming it was a little bit more flirtatious than how we're describing it.
0: Yeah.
3: Yeah.
0: Okay.
2: You know what color white is, right, pretty lady?
1: Right. You know a stick can't be a weapon. I may use it as a weapon right now.
3: But did it work?
0: Oh, yeah, no, it was like, we're getting close, we're chatting, and I'm running my game. We're whispering in each other's ear, we're getting closer. I got my hand on her waist, I mean.
1: Oh, wow.
3: Okay.
1: You guys are a couple drinks in, it
3: sounds. Yeah, okay, things are progressing.
0: Yeah. Uh-huh. And all of a sudden, I was like, oh, wait, I've been here for 30 minutes. Like,
1: oh, my God.
0: I gotta go check out my buddy.
3: Yeah,
0: because I forgot I left my friend, so better late than never, I guess.
2: Yeah. But at least you can go check in and be like, bro, I'm talking to a girl, I'm sorry, but like, I'll be right back, you know.
1: Or
2: right.
1: I'll see you tomorrow.
0: Yeah.
2: I've never gotten that far, Brooke.
0: So I tell her I left my buddy, I gotta go check on him, I left him up at the bar, and she says, well, I'm not letting you go, I'm coming with you.
1: Did you just call to brag about an amazing night you had?
2: Yeah,
1: I mean, like, good on you, but...
3: She doesn't want to let you leave because that just gives another lady a chance to swoop in, and you get to show her how to properly throw a dart at a dartboard.
2: Oh. That must be it.
0: Yeah.
3: You're trying to hit the inner circle. That's the goal.
0: Yeah.
3: But she wants to come with you. That's a good sign.
0: Yeah. Oh, yeah. So we're walking over, we're like maybe 10 feet away from the table where my buddy's at.
3: Uh-huh.
0: And he looks up at me and his eyes light up and one word pops out. Mom?
1: What?
2: Mom? That was his mom.
0: And I was like, huh?
2: Yeah.
0: And then he says it again. And then the woman I just met, she's like, Jason, what are you doing here?
1: Oh, no. You spent a half an hour hitting on your buddy's mom and didn't know it?
0: Yeah.
2: Oh, man.
3: Wow.
0: He goes and hugs him and he's like, oh, my God. How did you guys know each other? And he's like, oh, he was my college roommate. And I was like, yep. And I extend my hand. I was like, hi, I'm Alex. It's nice to meet you.
2: Oh, my goodness.
3: You pretended like nothing happened?
0: Oh, I didn't have a choice, yeah.
2: Oh, for your buddy's sake.
3: I mean, yeah, you could have tried being like, no. I know your mom for the last 30 minutes pretty well. So.
2: Yeah, call me dad, by the way.
3: Oh, God.
0: Yeah, I mean, 20 minutes ago, I had her tongue in my mouth, so.
2: Oh, you guys were making out?
0: Oh, yeah.
2: Bro, wait, did she switch back? Did she keep flirting with you, or did she, like, also come to attention?
0: Oh, no, she played like she didn't know me. And then, when he was ordering another drink, she stuck me her number.
2: Oh, wow.
1: I feel like this isn't her first time with one of her son's friends.
2: She probably likes it.
1: She's so chill.
2: Because it's sneaky. She probably likes it.
0: And to be fair, she looks, like, really good. I mean like, wow.
3: Well,
1: I don't like the way you keep... I mean, good for her is right.
4: Yeah.
2: Right. Yeah.
1: But, like, did you guys end up dating?
0: No.
2: Okay, good.
3: That poor woman.
2: No.
3: Oh, man.
1: I think there's plenty of other friends to go around.
2: Yeah, she'll be fine.
3: Wow.
0: Yeah.
3: So your friend, you never obviously told him what happened.
0: Oh, yeah. No, he still doesn't know.
2: Oh, good. That's good. You're a good friend, bro.
1: Have you seen her since that night ever, like when you're hanging out with your buddy?
0: No, he's invited me to some family get-togethers, and I was like, it's not probably good.
3: Okay.
2: Y'all come to your birthday party next year.
0: Yeah.
3: Yeah, I don't blame you for wanting to hold on to that secret.
1: You would have a problem if Jose hit on your mom, Jeff? I don't get it.
3: I'd be impressed if Jose was able to land that. So, good work, and good job keeping it a secret, too. But text in 785.
0: Hard to say no to hot mom.
3: Amen.
1: Well, especially because it sounds like you want to brag about it so much. Yeah. Like, I think that's probably the hardest part for you.
0: Oh, yeah, for sure.
3: All right. Good to know. Cue stick etiquette works on hot moms.
1: Hey.
3: So put that in the pocket. And text in 78592 if you have a confession you've been holding on to. We'll hide your identity, mask your voice, and make you our next mass speaker. We've got your phone tap coming up right after this.

0: It's time for your prank phone calls, Brooke and Jeffrey in the morning. And I'll be honest, what? I'm in one of Jose's fantasy football leagues.
1: Yeah.
0: And I don't know half the people in it.
2: Yeah, bro.
0: I thought you were going to say
1: you didn't know the players.
0: I don't know half the players on my team either, but that's a different issue. My point is, it's not uncommon to end up in a fantasy league where you don't know a lot of the other participants.
1: Mm-hmm. Yeah.
2: Yeah, some of them are tight, some of them are just random.
0: Mm-hmm. And that's what happens today when we call a guy who was referred by a friend to join a new league, hasn't met anybody from it, and before the season starts, he's about to get a call from the commish to go over their very specific set of rules in your phone tap right now.
3: You might want to let that one go to voicemail.
4: It's phone tap time with Brooke and Jeffrey
3: on Mix 106.5.
5: Hello?
6: Hi, is this James?
5: Yeah, who's this?
6: One second. Let's load this up.
1: Oh.

0: Sorry to stop in a second. Nope. Oh, it's replay. Shoot, sorry. Welcome.
1: Thank you. Who's this?
0: This is Topher. I'm the commish of the Fantasy Football League that you just joined.
1: Oh, yeah. Hi.
0: Your buddy Robin said that you'd be a good addition to our fantasy crew.
1: So. I'm ready to do it.
0: Sweet.
1: Awesome. So, is there something you wanted to talk about?
0: Sorry, what?
1: Is there something you called for?
0: Oh, yeah. We should. I'm just trying to connect because we should talk about the draft. So, who are you going to take first?
1: I honestly don't know. I haven't looked.
0: Yeah. Knock knock.
1: Who's there?
0: Boo.
1: Boo-hoo.
0: Scat-a-boo-hoo. I just told you my number one pick. Cam Scat-a-boo. Shh, don't tell anyone.
1: I know.
0: It's a lot to take in. It's pretty cool to be part of the crew now. Anyway, how big is your place?
1: Why does that matter?
0: Well, just because we were going to do the draft at my place, but guess who got evicted?
1: I'm guessing you.
0: Yeah. You're good at this game. Sorry, I should load up the music. You did it.
1: I did what?
0: You guessed who got evicted. It was me.
1: Yeah, that was pretty obvious, man.
0: Yeah, you know that those rent payments aren't just suggestions? Like, they actually enforce those.
1: Yeah, I'm familiar how rent works.
0: Yeah. Oh, speaking of, actually, I'm going to need your league fees up front for the next 6 years. So what's your Venmo?
1: Hold up. Wait, 6 years? Why would I give you 6 years of league fees?
0: Just help a brother out.
1: You know what? I'm not comfortable with that at all.
0: I'm not trying to like come at you, bro. But for realsies, if we can't do the draft at my place because of the whole eviction thing, we either could do it at yours.
1: No, that's not happening.
0: Okay, or the local blood bank.
1: What? No, we're not. I'm not going to a blood bank.
0: Ka-ching! Take my plasma, and for my second pick, I am taking...
1: This isn't a draft. I don't know
0: Peyton
1: what...
0: Peyton Manning.
1: He's retired.
0: Oh, shoot. He's not playing.
1: Okay, look. Robin didn't tell me that this was going to be this involved and
0: okay, you know what? James, are you worried that if I come over to your place for the draft, that after everyone leaves, I'm just going to lock myself in your room because I don't have anywhere else to live?
1: I hadn't even thought about it until you just said that. Oh, well, so, no.
0: You know what? Pretend I never said anything. And we'll just see what happens.
1: Why would I pretend? I don't have time for this. This is starting to ruin my day, and it's really stressing me out.
0: I should fill you in on the new rule this year that the new guy has to have somebody else in the league live with them.
1: Let me guess. That new person is you, Topher.
0: Oh, you did it. You guessed correctly.
1: Bro.
0: Well, don't worry. It's only until the checks clear from the blood donation place.
1: Oh. No, just stop, dude.
0: You're acting like we're not friends. We're not pals.
1: We're not friends. We're not pals.
0: But I already told you my first pick. Scat-a-boo.
1: Okay, cool, man. I'm out. Look, clearly you need some help. I'm not doing this, okay?
0: But I didn't even get to tell you my second pick, which is Brooke and Jeffrey's prank calls in the morning. Ding, ding, ding, ding.
1: Are you?
0: That's right. You just got pranked on the radio, fool.
1: Are you kidding me?
0: It's Brooke and Jeffrey's phone tap.
1: My God. I can't believe. Oh, my God. No.
2: Yeah, my real name is Jeff. Your friend Robin told us that you're just joining this brand new league and he wanted us to prank you.
0: I'm just excited because we're going to be roomies.
1: That voice. Just enough of that.
0: Tomorrow morning, 7 a.m., running back brunch.
1: I don't think that we're good.
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0: If you're in a newer relationship, one of the most stressful times can be meeting the family.
1: Oh, yeah. Ooh.
0: That's why one of our listeners decided he was going to come prepared with a surefire way to impress his girlfriend's folks.
2: Okay. Yay.
0: And now, a full month later, he's on the phone with us asking himself, good God, why did I do that?
2: Oh, no.
0: And how did it go so wrong?
2: Uh-oh.
0: You're going to hear it in a brand new Awkward Tuesday phone call next.

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1: It's awkward.
2: It's Tuesday.
1: It's Awkward Tuesday phone call.
3: When you meet your significant other's parents for the very first time, you want to make a good first impression.
4: Oh, yeah.
5: Of course.
4: For sure.
3: So maybe offer to help set the table.
4: Mm-hmm.
3: Laugh at the dad's jokes.
4: Yep, that's
6: all
4: right.
6: Of them. Yep.
3: Bring the mom a gift.
4: Alcohol. Yeah. Alcohol. Always bring her alcohol.
3: Yeah.
4: She'll like you more if she's had a couple glasses of wine.
3: Yes, preferably not lingerie.
4: What?
3: No, unless you for sure know her cup size.
4: Wow.
3: And if she's a lace girl.
4: No.
6: Then turn to the dad and be like, you're welcome.
3: Yeah.
6: That was for you, brother.
3: Well, anyway, one of our listeners needs our help after he met his girlfriend's parents and says that he didn't make a bad first impression, just the wrong one.
4: What does that mean?
3: Oh. I'm curious to find out what that means too, Brooke.
4: It feels like there's some lies involved here.
3: Let's find out. Simon, welcome to the show, man.
7: Thanks, guys.
4: Can I ask, how long have you been dating your girlfriend?
3: I thought you were going to ask the mom's bra size.
4: No.
3: Good. Go with the girlfriend stuff.
6: Brooke's like, we can exchange.
3: Yeah. Okay. That's good. Tell us about the situation. What's your girlfriend's name?
7: So my girlfriend's Ivana, and we've been dating for like about a year now.
4: Ooh, okay.
3: Right
4: at that point. Like,
7: yeah.
4: Do you keep going? Is this working?
5: Yeah.
8: You know. 1 year is like a big moment.
5: 1 year is like you could meet my family.
4: Yeah.
6: Are you saying Ivana Marrier?
7: Oh, nice.
4: That made him nervous.
3: Don't bring that up, Jose. Don't bring that up. No, just it says on your email that you met her parents. How did that go?
6: Oh.
7: Yeah, so it was like we went to the house for dinner, and you never know what it's like to meet someone's parents. It could be great, it could be awkward. Like, are they gonna like me? Yeah, so I was definitely nervous.
4: What was she like going in? Your girlfriend, like, was she like, oh, no big deal, or it's gonna be rough?
3: Yeah,
6: oh, turn into a man.
3: You're gonna need to change your hairstyle before

0: Okay.
1: Yeah, yeah. And it kills.
0: Oh, good. Oh, wait,
2: the parents liked it?
1: Yeah, the dad especially. He was giving me this like look of approval. He was like giving me this little nod. It was priceless.
0: Yes, you gotta use it. That's how you know it's a good one.
2: Did you drop it in the first 5 minutes of meeting him? Are you at dinner? Where are you? What is happening?
3: Where are you meeting them?
1: Yeah. So, no, it was during dinner. It was like a little lull in the conversation. It was perfect. Okay. And then so by the end of the dinner, it was like everything's going perfect.
4: All right.
2: Okay. Perfect.
4: Yeah. That seems like there's something wrong with that because you're telling us you didn't make the right impression in your email.
1: Exactly. But the next day, my girlfriend calls me at work and she's like dying laughing. And she's like, oh my God, you're not going to believe this. Because of that joke you told, my parents think you're actually Jewish.
4: Oh.
2: Okay. Well, actually, I would assume that if you're going to tell a rabbi joke, you would be Jewish too. I don't know.
0: Oh, really? Well, I can tell jokes about anyone at any time.
2: I don't know. I always feel like it's safer if you're going to tell a religious joke that it's about religion.
1: Okay, well, to be clear, I'm not Jewish. Yes. And then the thing that Ivana did that was even weirder is she didn't correct them. She said that, yes, I am Jewish.
2: What?
4: Wait, she's telling her parents that you are Jewish?
1: Yes.
4: Why?
2: Yeah, why?
1: That's exactly what I said. I was like, why would you do that? And she was like, because it's funny. They're clueless.
0: Wait, so as a joke, she didn't correct them, like lightheartedly?
1: Correct.
0: Oh, I get it.
1: So since then, like a week ago, I saw the family. I met the parents again. And okay. The dad comes up and he's like, oh, hey, there's my favorite Jew. And he hugs me.
2: Oh. Wow.
0: Must have. Not an insult. Like, well, give him a big old hug.
4: Did that feel good or did it not feel good?
1: Good to be pretending to be a religion I'm not.
4: But he's your favorite of that religion. Yeah.
2: What is your girlfriend's reaction when your dad says that?
1: She just laughs with them. Oh. And so then I told them, I was like, hey guys, by the way, I'm not really Jewish. And then they just burst out laughing and they're like, that's a good one. Like as if I'm joking with them more.
2: Oh, what? Wait.
0: No, you tried to tell them.
2: You told them the truth and they didn't believe you.
4: Because that's what a Jew would say. I'm this funny Jewish guy. I'm not Jewish.
0: Oh, no.
4: That's hilarious.
1: I just think this joke shouldn't continue.
4: Why? Yeah. Everybody loves it.
2: Because they're going to eventually maybe get married, and it's going to be really confusing time. When they
1: yeah. Glass. It just doesn't look good to be, like, pretending to be a faith and a people that I'm not. Like, that's not okay.
4: I know a woman named Rachel Dolezal who lied about her personality, and nothing bad happened to her.
1: It's like a stolen valor thing. It's everything about it's bad. It's all bad.
4: Okay.
2: So what do you want our help with?
1: Okay, this is coming up on a month, and I can't convince anyone I'm not Jewish.
2: Oh, no.
1: So I need help getting my girlfriend to understand, like, now's the time to ditch the joke and tell her parents the truth. Because, I mean, this can't go on forever, and it's too much. Like, because it can't, like, once it goes on for longer than this, then it's like it becomes too long to correct people.
2: So wait, are you wanting us to call your girlfriend, help you with that call, or are we calling the parents?
1: I need help calling my girlfriend because it's time for her to drop the joke and tell the parents, like, hey, no, seriously.
4: Okay.
2: Yeah. Okay. It's making you uncomfortable.
0: Well, you're going to have to stop, number one. You're going to have to stop wearing the yarmulke.
4: Yeah.
1: No. I was never doing that.
0: I'm kidding.
4: We'll think of some advice to give you before we let you call your girlfriend and try to convince her to drop the joke that you're Jewish.
0: To her parents.
4: Or you might actually need to convert if it doesn't go well. So
0: this is a very unique Awkward Tuesday.
4: We'll see what we come up with right after this. Hold on.

0: Feel good variety.
1: Oh, I love this one. Can't get enough of the best music. 106.5
2: phone call. What we thought was going to be a little snafu at a Meet the Parents family dinner has turned out to be much, much more than that.
3: Yeah.
4: Oh, yeah.
2: After our listener Simon told a religious joke at the dinner table that made his girlfriend's whole family believe he's actually Jewish.
3: Yeah.
4: Now that's a good joke.
3: Yeah.
4: I've never had a joke that killed so hard my religion changed.
2: The weird part is his girlfriend wouldn't correct them.
3: Yeah.
2: In fact, she's doubling down because she finds it so hilarious that her parents are making this mistake.
3: Mm-hmm.
2: And it's gone on for an entire month.
3: The dad is greeting him as his favorite Jewish boy.
2: Yeah. Do we know anybody other than Brooke's husband who takes a joke way too far for way too long?
3: Nobody in this room ever.
4: Yeah.
2: So that's why Simon has reached out seeking advice on how to convince his girlfriend the joke is over. We have to end it and tell them the truth.
3: Yeah.
2: So, Brooke, what advice do you have for Simon here?
3: I think you got to fight fire with fire on this one, Simon.
2: Okay. Oh, accuse her of being Jewish?
3: No.
2: Oh.
3: No, you need to out-joke her. And what you need to say is, if you don't tell your parents the truth, I'm going to go over there by myself and tell them that you've asked me to be in a throuple with a Catholic guy.
4: Whoa! Oh.
5: Wow. I was not expecting that.
4: That sounds like another bar joke.
3: Yeah, exactly. I mean, if we're going to do, like, if you're going to have a rabbi, you might as well have a priest.
2: Once again, Brooke tosses out being a throuple as her advice again. No surprise. But what do you think, Simon?
6: What if she... Okay. But the track record here is that she might think this is a good idea and be like, that's hilarious. Let's make it a foursome.
2: That's a good point.
4: Okay,
2: All right.
3: A priest, a rabbi, and who else?
2: It's too There's dangerous
4: Buddhism
2: territory. Let's try something else. Jose, your advice?
4: I'm kind of similar to Brooke. I think you need to lean into this.
2: Oh, God.
4: All right? You tell her that you are going to have a conversation with her parents on getting her to convert to Judaism.
6: Oh.
4: Right? So you're like, yeah, it's getting pretty serious. If I'm going to be Jewish, you're going to be Jewish. Right? Okay. Right. We're all going to be Jewish in this
2: Threaten
4: together.
2: Her with real Judaism.
3: But she's actually going to have to do
2: I don't know if I love any
3: work.
2: Of this advice, honestly.
4: Yeah, that's a good point.
5: Or she's going to be like, yeah, we should convert.
4: Oh, see?
6: Well, that's actually not the worst idea. I actually kind of like that advice.
2: Okay. Well, you can use as much of that advice or as little as you want. It's up to you. It's your call. But I'm going to dial the number for you, allow you to call your girlfriend and see if we can convince her to drop the joke that you're Jewish.
6: Okay.
2: Can't believe
3: not that being Jewish is a joke. It's just that...
4: This
3: I just want to make sure there's context.
4: Someone just tuning in right now is like, what kind of show
2: this is this?
4: This
2: is a really hateful station. Anyway, I'm Jewish, by the way. Everyone should know
4: we
2: that.
4: Should all. That gives us a little security here blanket.
2: It's Jew approved. Here we go.
3: Sounds like a joke.
2: No, I'm serious.
7: Hello?
6: Hey, honey.
7: Oh. Hey, babe. I didn't recognize the number.
6: Yeah. I don't know why that happened. But how are you doing?
7: I'm good. Oh, I wanted to ask, did you decide what you're going to get for Jim for his birthday yet?
6: Oh, God. Can we just do a gift card? Is that too lame?
7: Oh, come on. He's like one of your closest friends. I feel like we should be a little more creative than that.
6: All right. Well, we'll figure it out. But okay, I wanted to call you about something because I tried talking to you about this like, you know, a week ago and you were kind of resistant. And so I do actually really want to talk to you about it.
7: Is this the Jewish thing again?
6: Yeah, it is the Jewish thing. Look, I get that you thought it was a funny joke, but like, I do think we need to set the record straight with your folks.
7: No, that's the opposite of what we need to do.
6: What do you mean?
7: The more you protest about not being Jewish, the more that they think you are. I mean, it's hilarious. They're so confused.
6: It was a little funny at first, but I mean, this is not a funny joke after a month, okay? It's a big problem. I think we have a problem.
7: Well, you made the joke first.
6: I mean, the joke was about all religions. The joke wasn't, hey, I'm Jewish. They just assumed that, and you haven't corrected them.
7: Why would I correct them? It's hilarious.
6: It's not going to be hilarious forever. I mean, it's like, I don't want it to be 3 months, 6 months. No.
7: Absolutely not. The longer they believe, the funnier it gets. I mean, my mom made latkes.
6: Oh, my God. Are you 12 years old? I'm not Jewish. You know this. Like, okay, what if I do this? What if I tell your parents that we're going to convert to Judaism, you and me both? Sorry, well, I already am. You. You're going to convert to match me.
7: Oh, my God, you're killing me. That is the best idea ever.
6: Oh, my God. You've got to drop this. You've got to stop it. It's run its course. Enough.
7: Oh, my God, not yet. You're going to ruin the best part.
6: Uh-oh. What are you talking about?
7: I told them we're thinking about having a Jewish wedding, and they're so excited.
2: Oh, God.
3: You're not even engaged.
7: What's happening?
4: Hi.
2: Hey,
3: we got a funny joke for you.
7: What?
4: Or should we say L'chaim?
2: Yeah. Hey, Ivana, you don't know this, but you're actually on the radio right now with a show called Brooke and Jeffrey in the Morning.
4: Mm-hmm.
7: What?
2: Yeah. Sorry to surprise you with this, but this is something we do called the Awkward Tuesday phone call. Your boyfriend, Simon, has reached out to us seeking a little bit of help talking to you about this whole Jewish hilarious joke.
4: Yeah.
2: That's been going on.
4: What the heck?
6: Yeah, I mean, clearly I needed help because that conversation was insane. And I'm glad that I had witnesses.
2: It was.
3: Dude, it's Ivana, on record. What do you mean you're telling them that you're planning a Jewish wedding?
7: I couldn't help myself. My mom had a magazine called Jewish Brides, and I was like, oh my God, I have to go all the way. Yeah.
6: Ivana,
7: all the way.
4: What's your final plan? Are you going to say, pranked you, got you, mom and dad, on the wedding day?
7: I can't say I've really thought it through, but I figured it would just eventually peter out.
4: No,
7: and then we would be like, hey, that's so funny. You know, when we show up for Christmas with Christmas presents.
3: Well, you can't celebrate Christmas if you're Jewish, girl.
4: Yeah.
7: No, but I think that would be the tell, right? They'd be like, hold on, you know about Christmas? And he'd be like, ha ha, funny thing.
4: And then everyone would laugh.
3: Ha ha, funny thing.
2: Yeah, I mean,
4: wait a minute, you've been lying for years.
2: As hilarious as that sounds, Ivana, listen, trust me, I am Jewish, and I totally approve of this joke, but I think the reason Simon came to us with this situation is because he's trying to look out for both of your guys' future because he cares about you,
3: I mean,
2: he wants this to work. He doesn't want to, like, alienate your parents.
7: I hear it's starting to make him uncomfortable.
3: Okay, you sound really disappointed in that.
7: Yeah. I am disappointed.
2: It sucks to let a good joke go.
7: I've never had a joke give this hard.

0: I mean, it's just been so good.
1: It's the power of the Jews.
2: Is this like how your family interacts with each other? Or?
0: Oh, yeah. We've always like kind of messed with each other, joked around, pranked a little bit.
3: But you're the only one that knows the joke. Like, you're the only one laughing.
2: Yeah.
3: Like,
2: yeah.
3: They're laughing for different reasons.
1: That's why it's so funny, because she has the secret.
2: Only
1: she knows.
0: Yeah, yeah, yeah.
3: It's only to her.
2: It honestly sounds like your parents are so sweet.
3: I know.
2: Like,
3: they're doing the research.
0: They're so sweet.
1: Yeah.
2: Make this happen.
1: Maybe you should prank them again and say that he converted to Scientology.
3: Oh, no, that's a good one.
1: That's humor.
0: Okay.
1: I mean, I didn't mean it. That was a joke.
0: So we just solved this problem with another joke.
2: Okay. Pretty soon, Simon, you're going to be in a cult.
4: Yeah, it sounds like it.
1: Ivana loves it. Okay, Simon, I don't know if we've resolved it entirely, but at least do you feel like we're making progress towards ending it?
4: Look, we are making progress, but she needs to agree right now on the phone with you guys that we're going to end this joke.
1: Okay.
4: She needs to have a conversation with her parents today about it.
2: Okay.
3: Immediately.
2: Do you hear that?
0: Yes, I hear that. Yeah, I guess I have to do the hard thing of destroying their hopes and dreams of having a Jewish son-in-law.
4: Oh my God.
1: No, I kind of want it to continue.
2: No.
1: All right. Well, at least you know what lesson learned. When your girlfriend tells you to be funny at the dinner party, don't use the religious humor.
2: Yeah.
1: It hits too hard.
5: No rabbis.
2: I didn't think it would backfire in this way.
1: Yeah.
2: It's usually just offensive. But
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20: After yesterday was relatively light traffic, today we are back to the thick of it. This report powered by Capital One. North 101, Morgan Hill to San Jose, 43 minutes. San Jose to Mountain View, 28. Mountain View to Menlo Park in 11 minutes. It's a full hour north on 85 from South San Jose to Mountain View. A Sunol grade crash clear to the side of South 680. However, it's still 28 minutes from Castlewood to South Mission Boulevard. San Jose to Cupertino in 34 minutes north on 280. 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
2: Buenos dias, mil pites. Yeah. Thank you so much for listening and waking up with us. Okay, I'm just going to say I love shopping at the Great Mall. Mm. All right? Okay. We hope you have an amazing day, mil pites. It's Brooke and Jeffrey in the morning on Mix 106.5.

0: Today, I overheard Brooke telling Alexis something.
1: She was like,
0: funny story, I'm just beating the crap out of him at Monopoly, taking all of his money. He starts crying, and I'm just mocking him like, oh, referring to her 8-year-old son, Alder.
1: Yeah.
0: Is somebody learning what foreclosure is?
1: Mommy owns it all, Alder.
0: Listen, if that's how competitive she gets playing board games with her own children.
2: Oh, no.
3: It gets worse than that.
0: Imagine the merciless thing she says when she defeats our listeners in trivia.
2: Oh, no.
0: So that's why I am begging someone to call in and end her reign of terror
2: in
0: a brand new round coming
1: Bring
0: up
1: it.
0: at 8:10.

0: Welcome back to the show, and we're starting, as we always do, by doing an in memoriam. Like, looking back at the past year.
1: That's sad.
0: Honoring not people who passed away, but jokes Jose told that never landed.
2: No.
1: I'm so happy we're doing this. Can you highlight the old ones?
2: I'm crying.
0: So many to choose from. Like in July when he joked about a CEO giraffe being a neck executive.
1: Because they got long necks.
0: Crickets broke their legs working overtime on that one. Or in April when he challenged an orphan to a Yo Mama battle.
3: Remember that?
1: That's pretty insensitive of me.
2: Yeah, they don't have mamas.
1: I know.
0: That's the point. So,
1: I won right away.
0: Wow. So many jokes, so many missed laughs.
1: Man, I hope our listener who's playing today likes my jokes.
2: Oh, goodness.
0: Before we bring them on, RIP to Jose's jokes from 2026.
1: Yeah. Text in RIP if you support me and my bad jokes. Now, 78592.
0: Let's move on. We're going to get to our brand new player. Her name is M, who, just like Jose's jokes, has been trying to get through to this show for years. M, welcome.
4: Thank you. I'm excited to be here.
1: Yeah, I just applied to work at Old McDonald's farm. One day I hope to be the CIEIO.
2: Okay. You know what,
1: They're the crickets. Their legs are working again, Jeff.
2: It's funny, one of the animals on the farm, I think.
1: Oh, it passed away, maybe? Yeah.
4: I love the jokes. Okay.
0: I'm so glad you called in on this day, then.
1: As long as I'm having fun.
0: To share in the memory. Let's make some more as we get to the game. You got 30 seconds to answer as many questions as possible. If you don't know one, just say pass, but you have to beat Brooke outright if you want to win. Are you ready?
4: Let's do it.
0: Good luck. Your time starts now. On this day in 2021, what sci-fi actor departed on a Blue Origin flight, making him the oldest person to ever go to space?
4: Pass.
0: Benjamin Franklin founded the very first bucket brigade for emergencies. What's it called today?
4: Oh, my God. Emergency kit. I don't know.
0: What symbol shares the one key on a keyboard?
4: Exclamation point.
0: Which decade was the first Hot Wheels toy released? 60s, 70s, or 80s?
4: Ooh. 70s.
0: World-famous soccer player Lionel Messi plays for what team in the World Cup?
4: Argentina? I don't know.
1: Good guess.
0: We will take that guess. Well done. M. Brooke is coming back in the studio now. And so M, we should know, is a new mom to a six-month-old.
2: That's so cute.
0: And for their first Halloween, M, I'm curious, what are the baby's costume options?
1: Oh, cute.
4: We're thinking maybe doing like a Monsters, Inc. theme.
2: Oh, yes. Aww. Would she be Boo or would she be one of the monsters?
1: Be Sully.
4: Of course she would be Boo.
1: Yes. And then you have to be Mike Wazowski or something.
2: Yeah.
4: That's exactly what my husband said. He was like, you have to be Mike Wazowski and I'll be Sully.
1: That is so adorable.
2: It's really cute.
0: I actually do kind of like it.
1: The whole family?
0: Yeah. Brooke, what did you dress your babies up as? Do you remember?
2: When they were babies, my firstborn went as a rabbit. Because, you know, like when they're babies, you want to do something really easy.
1: Yeah, cute.
2: And my husband was a magician and I was the magician's assistant.
0: Oh,
2: yeah, and the second baby, because it was the year Nora went as Moana, and so he went as Hey Hey, and
0: the
2: chicken, and I took a big feather boa and I glued it to a onesie, so he looked like a big fluffy blue. It was really cute.
1: I remember that one.
0: Well, Em, at least your costumes won't be as offensive as Brooke's family, so it's something to look forward to. Now, Brooke, it is your turn. Are you ready?
2: Yes.
0: Your time starts now. On this day in 2021, what sci-fi actor departed on a Blue Origin flight, making him the oldest person to ever go to space?
2: William Shatner.
0: Benjamin Franklin founded the very first bucket brigade for emergencies. Uh-huh. What's it called today?
2: A fire department.
0: What symbol shares the one key on a keyboard?
2: Exclamation point.
0: Which decade was the first Hot Wheels toy released? 60s, 70s, or 80s?
2: 60s?
0: World famous soccer player Lionel Messi plays for what team in the World Cup?
2: Argentina.
0: Okay, we got our answers in. It's time to go to the scoreboard to see how you both did with our own Jose.
5: I once went 28 years without having sex. And then again for 7 years.
0: Bolaños.
1: God, I love the offer. Em, you did well. You got 2 correct today.
4: Okay.
1: Brooke, same amount of questions?
2: Yes.
1: 5. Mm-hmm.
0: Brooke was on her game today. I'm sorry about that, Em. Let's go over the answers, though. On this day in 2021, William Shatner departed on a Blue Origin flight, making him the oldest person to ever go to space at 90 years old.
1: I thought he was already in space for a long time.
0: As Captain Kirk, he was.
1: Oh, got it.
0: Benjamin Franklin founded the very first bucket brigade for emergencies. We call that a fire department today.
1: Interesting.
0: They actually had to literally bring buckets of water to a fire. That was all they could do.
2: That's why most cities burned down. Not very effective.
1: Yeah, literally. Yeah. It's like putting a sprinkler into a fire.
0: Gotta work on that. The symbol that shares the number one key on a keyboard is the exclamation point. First Hot Wheels toy was released in the 1960s, 1968 specifically, and Lionel Messi plays for Argentina during the World Cup. At least he did.
1: Yeah, that was probably the last game.
0: So. Sorry, Em, it was not enough to beat Brooke today, but just for playing, we're going to hook you up with Brooke and Jeffrey Swag.
4: Ooh. Oh, shoot. Okay.
0: Sorry you had to suffer through this, but it was a joy having you on. Come back and do it again.
4: Yeah, thank you so much, you guys.
0: You interrupted me. That was very rude.
4: I'm so sorry.
0: It's cool. Come back and play again soon. We're going to do a phone tap right after this.

0: Today, a woman was set up by her roommate saying she should expect a call from their landlord because their rent's been late a few times and he is not happy about it.
1: Uh-oh.
0: Now, there's a chance the landlord who'll be calling isn't actually her real landlord.
1: Oh.
0: In fact, he might sound a little bit like the star of My Cousin Vinny, Joe Pesci.
1: What?
0: You seen that movie? Yeah.
1: Why do I feel like Joe Pesci may be a landlord somewhere at this point? Yeah.
0: Or the robber in Home Alone, if you haven't seen My Cousin Vinny.
2: Yeah.
0: So
2: yeah.
0: All that she's heard is the guy who runs the building has a very short temper, and his name is Mr. McAllister.
1: Oh, no.
0: So she is not looking forward to this call, but if she wants to stay in the apartment, she's going to have to just take it in your phone tap right now.
3: You might want to let that one go to voicemail.
4: It's phone tap time with Brooke and Jeffrey
3: on Mix 106.5.
5: Hello?
6: What's going on here?
5: Who's this?
6: Mr. McAllister?
5: Oh, I'm sorry. You're the landlord, right?
6: I've been trying to reach you. It's tougher to get than the president.
1: Oh.
5: I'm sorry we missed your calls.
6: Yeah, at least you could do is return my phone calls.
5: Well, kind of hard to return when you haven't called yet.
6: Yeah.
5: Okay. How can I help you?
6: You know, I don't want to bring this up, but you've been treating a lot of people with a lot of disrespect.
1: Oh.
5: If this is about rent being late, I'm truly so sorry, but please.
6: Where do you get off talking to people about me behind my back going over my head?
5: What? I promise I have not said anything behind your back.
6: You're sworn, don't ever go over my head again.
5: What?
6: You mother. You.
5: Oh my gosh, did you really just say all that to me? That is a horrible way to speak to your tenants.
6: You only exist out here because of me.
5: Hey.
6: That's the only reason.
5: Hey.
6: Without me, every wise guy still around will take a piece of your ass. Then where are you going to go?
5: Excuse me? I don't know what year you think this is, but you cannot talk to people like that. Hello?
6: You're taking a trip to Paris.
1: Oh.
5: Are you drinking? Are you on drugs?
6: You know, I think that you got the wrong impression about me.
1: Oh.
5: Oh, really? It's kind of hard to get a good impression after being cursed at.
6: I think in all fairness, I should explain to you exactly what it is that I do.
5: Be a landlord?
6: I'm a lawyer.
5: Oh, so you're a lawyer now?
6: Don't you get it?
5: No, I don't get it. You're all over the place, dude.
6: You're not going to find any records of Vincent LaGuardia Gambini practicing in any courts.
5: Is this some sort of threat?
6: You want me to get out of my own town?
5: But I didn't say that. You're blowing things way out of proportion, Mr.
6: Please
5: Calcer.
6: Answer the question.
5: What question? I didn't even hear a question. You're just yelling at me.
6: I did say that. Would you say that?
5: What? You're not making any sense.
6: You sure?
5: I have no idea what you're talking about.
6: Thank you very, very much.
5: Thank you for what?
6: It's Christmas time. There's always a lot of burglaries around the holidays. So we're just checking the neighborhood to see if everyone's taking the proper precautions. That's all.
5: Wait, what? Hello?
6: Yes.
5: Is that a yes? That's what you're planning to do?
6: You people out of money and get away with it.
5: Wow. You'll be lucky if you see a rent check from us this coming month. You are just a piece of
6: I'm a lawyer.
5: Oh, that doesn't matter.
6: Yeah.
5: Is there anything else you want to say? What was the point of this phone call?
6: Where's your
5: What?
6: Don't you get it?
5: I am done talking to you. I am not going to be taking this.
6: Okay.
5: I am going to be talking to my roommate, and we are not going to be living there anymore because this
7: Excuse me. Hi, I'm sorry. Allison?
5: Yeah, who's this now?
7: Sorry, Mr. McAllister had to jump off the call. I'm his assistant.
5: Okay.
7: I just want to apologize for his temper. It's kind of infamous. But if you didn't realize by now, this is a prank phone call.
5: What?
7: Your roommate Lisa set you up for a phone tap. It's Brooke and Jeffrey in the morning. That voice was a recording.
5: Oh my God, are you freaking serious right now?
7: She said you guys have been late on rent. She wanted to scare you.
5: I didn't know what was going on. Just some random voices.
6: Yeah.
5: Oh my gosh, I am so relieved right now.
7: On a scale of 1 to 10, how freaked out were you?
5: like a 12.
6: You sure?
5: Oh, I'm sure.
3: Wake up with phone taps every weekday morning on the 20s.

0: We are about to speak with maybe the bravest man our show has ever talked to.
1: Wow.
0: Because if what happened to him had happened to me,
2: yeah,
0: I wouldn't breathe a word of it to anybody ever.
2: Ooh. Oh.
0: Not to my best friend.
2: Okay.
0: Not to my mom.
2: Okay.
0: Not to my parole officer or the guy I pay to dress up as one. Nobody's hearing about it.
2: You tell that guy everything.
0: I sure
2: did. Yeah.
0: I'm open book. But one man is willing to retell his story of the most embarrassing date night of his life.
2: Whoa.
0: In the hopes that it might get him another shot with the woman that he likes.
2: Hey.
0: Will it be worth the public self-humiliation? We're going to find out in a second date update right after this.

0: Brooke, in the history of doing this segment, what is the biggest disaster date you ever remember hearing from a listener?
1: Oh,
0: that's a big question.
1: I know.
0: What?
1: Dude, pooping accidentally in the back of a cab.
2: Oh,
1: do you guys remember that one?
2: Might have all pooped too behind a tree at a park.
0: That's the one that I remember.
2: Yeah, remember
1: the guy? No, this was there was poisoning? Too much alcohol.
2: Oh, and the girl.
1: Yes.
3: Okay.
1: Oh. Yes.
4: I feel like this was before my time.
1: It was.
2: Yeah,
1: it was.
2: Yeah.
1: It was like a decade ago.
4: I would be traumatized by this if
2: I
4: was here.
2: Let it slip.
1: It stuck with me to this day.
2: Wow. Embarrassing.
0: A lot of like bodily functions involved in terrible disaster dates on this show.
1: It's like the worst nightmare of any
2: of
1: woman.
2: Anybody.
0: Well, we have a guy on the phone who thinks he may take the crown for the new number one most embarrassing date of all time.
1: Oh, no.
0: His name is Nick.
1: Oh, God.
0: And let's welcome him to the show for this moment. Nick, how you doing, man?
5: Oh, I'm good. I mean, I'm okay. How are you? Good morning.
1: Well, hopefully. Hopefully we made you feel better but with those two stories, because you're like, it can't be that bad, right?
5: Oh, mm-hmm. This one's pretty gnarly.
1: Uh-oh. No.
4: If it involves any bathroom thing, hang up now.
2: No, we want to hear.
0: Yeah, whatever's going on. Let's start from the beginning of the story, at least. What's the name of the girl that you met?
5: Yeah, her name's Crystal. I met her on a dating app.
0: Okay.
5: We went to the zoo lights. I mean, we had a
1: that's fun.
2: Ooh, like nice. The Christmassy zoo lights.
1: Yeah,
2: experience.
1: Everyone should do that. It's a really fun walkthrough.
0: I like the zoo in the dark personally, but that's okay.
1: I mean, how can a date at the zoo lights go bad? You know, they have some like mold wine and
4: too many kids around.
0: Did you say mold wine?
1: Mold wine is a
0: moldy wine.
1: Mold. M-U-L-L-E-D. Mold.
2: Like to mull it
0: over. Oh, mold.
2: Yeah.
1: Yes.
0: I heard M-O-L-D.
1: I would drink that too.
0: Yeah, I know you would. Okay.
2: Just ferments a little more.
0: But yeah, so tell us how zoo lights went, Nick.
5: Mm-hmm. I mean, we definitely had some drinks, you know, and we hit it off great. But the thing was, it's just like only one bathroom there.
4: Uh-oh. Oh, no, I don't like where this is going.
2: Probably a big line.
0: This is a bathroom thing.
5: This is the embarrassing part.
1: Uh-oh.
5: So we're like all the way in the back, and the bathroom's like all the way in the front.
1: Oh, you're in the back of the zoo, and you have to go all the way to the front to get.
5: Right, right. And it's kind of like raining hard. My body's like telling me, like, yo, dude, you got to go, man.
1: Oh, no.
4: Oh, no.
2: Can we ask number one or two? Or does
1: No.
0: I don't think we need that.
4: I don't want to know.
0: Although, I mean, the animals in the zoo can go wherever they want. I'm sure human
2: fair.
0: Policy has to be similar.
2: Yeah, why can't you just do it in the middle of the pathway and be like, I think one of the giraffes got out. Yeah. I don't know.
1: It's a good point. There must be an incredible pooper scooper at
0: I feel like they'd be used to
2: for
0: that.
2: For the elephants?
1: Yeah.
0: So what happens?
5: So, like, I'm asking the employees. I'm like, hey, man, where's the bathroom? Where's the bathroom? Like, 20 minutes that way, 20 minutes this way. I'm like, dude, I gotta go.
2: Like, really
0: 20
2: far.
0: Minutes? Jeez.
2: That's a hike.
5: I'm like, dude, I got to go. Like, I got to go now. I'm not going to make it in 20 minutes.
1: Yeah.
0: Yeah.
1: Wait, and is your day still with you, or have you left her, like, back at a table or something?
2: Smart.
5: No. She's like looking for me, helping me.
1: Oh, no.
0: Okay. Oh, you're both trying to track down the bathroom for you.
1: Okay. And you're trying to be cool, but you can't.
5: Right. Like trying to play it off. But we find an employee bathroom, right? And then I just tell her, like, hey, just wait right here and I'll be right back.
0: Uh-huh.
5: But I don't know if she heard me, because once I went, it was gnarly. And then when I came out the bathroom, I saw her just standing in the bathroom, and I'm like, whoa, like you were here the whole time? Like, what are you doing?
1: Wait.
0: She was like right outside the stall?
5: She was by the sink, and her eyes were like big, you know? And I'm just like, what are you doing?
2: That's probably horrified.
0: Oh,
2: she just
0: my
2: heard?
0: God.
2: Or smell? I don't know what's going on.
1: All of it. Why was she in there?
5: She goes, oh, I didn't want to get caught by the employee standing outside.
2: That actually makes sense.
0: Actually,
2: she
0: yeah.
2: snuck in instead of being out there lingering.
5: I'm just like, oh my God, dude, I really just like.
2: Oh, no. That's something like you have to be married for 10 years to be in the same room.
1: Nope, not even then. You don't do it then. If you want your marriage to last, I'm sorry.
2: God.
1: I know people have different opinions, but I say that's a hard no.
0: Yeah.
2: So gross.
0: Eating lunch on the toilet, that's okay in Brooke's mind.
1: By yourself.
0: Mind,
2: but releasing
0: yes.
2: lunch is
0: not
2: different.
0: With your partner there.
1: Yeah.
0: That's for sure.
1: Oh, no.
5: I mean, she like said like she covered her ears, but I'm just like.
1: She said that.
4: She had to say that.
5: You know, she was trying to make me feel better. Like, look at the lights. They're shaped like a tiger. And I'm just like, dude, you just heard me. Like,
2: Yeah, I mean, dude, you could be the hottest guy in the world. That's really.
0: Yeah, some sounds
2: impossible.
0: You just can't recover from.
5: Okay, but hear this. It even gets crazier. Watch.
1: No.
5: Like, we start leaving, right? And we're, like, heading back to the house or whatever. I'm dropping her off. And to make things worse, I got to stop and go again to the bathroom.
1: Oh, no.
0: On the drive home, you had to pull over?
5: Yes, and then I told her, don't follow me in this time.
1: Did she laugh? That's pretty funny.
5: I don't know. I was just out the door. I was just like, I had to get out of here. Like,
1: oh, no.
0: Oh, wow.
1: Sounds like you maybe had a nervous tummy issue.
0: Yeah. That, I mean, you weren't lying when you said that could be the number one disaster date story. So.

0: bathroom boy with his friend.
1: We hope that too.
2: And we'll find out. I thought bathroom boy would be the nicest nickname.
3: That's what I'm thinking.
2: I would have gone a lot more brutal than that.
3: Yeah.
1: Well, let's find out what nickname she actually uses when we call Crystal in just a few minutes here and try and get you your second date update.
0: I don't really know if that's the goal, guys.
1: Maybe it's not your goal, but it's our goal.
2: Yeah.
1: When we do the second date update next.

0: me.
1: If you're just joining us for the second date update, let's hit the highlights of Nick's first date with Crystal.
2: Oh, man. Maybe we should skip this part.
3: Because, I mean, there's one.
1: Yeah, they went to Zoo Lights together.
3: That's a highlight.
2: That's it.
1: It's pretty much all the highlights.
3: She was really kind.
1: Yes, and the glowing tiger. There was a glowing tiger that was kind of cool.
2: All the lights had like tiger eyes.
1: Yeah.
3: He didn't see it, but she did.
1: The low lights include a very embarrassing bathroom incident where Crystal witnessed more than she probably wanted to inside of an employee restroom.
2: Not just witness. She got the whole thing.
3: If you have to say, I covered my ears afterwards.
2: Oh,
1: yeah, that's really all that needs to be said, I think. And there was a second bathroom stop on the drive home.
3: Luckily, she did not attend that one.
1: As far as we know. Yeah. Anyway, it's been 2 weeks, and while Nick's body has finally settled down, his mind is going crazy, wanting another chance. Right, Nick?
4: Yeah, I mean, all I can think about is, like, why did I do this, and how did I screw it up so bad? Yeah,
3: but the thing is, none of it's your fault.
2: It's a situation.
3: Like, that's a problem. Like, your body just defied you.
4: You guys think, like, if this doesn't work out, I could do, like, an awkward Tuesday thing where I, like, sue the zoo or something?
3: Sue the zoo? For you not being able to get to the bathroom in time?
4: They should have more bathrooms instead of one bathroom.
1: That's a good point.
5: There's probably been a lot of kids that have also gone all over the place.
2: That's true. That's a good point.
4: It's like the only time in my life I seriously wish I just like had old man diapers or something.
3: No. That smell. No.
2: Oh, man.
3: No.
2: You imagine the dinner table.
3: It's like,
2: what does your face look like that?
1: You can always do it on a future date. Don't quit on yourself. But here we go.
2: Yeah, don't give up.
1: Nick, I'm going to dial her number right now.

0: Hello.
1: Hi, is this Crystal?
0: Yes, it is. Who's this?
1: Hey, Crystal. This is a radio show called Brooke and Jeffrey in the Morning.
2: Hi, Crystal.
3: Hi, Crystal. Hi. Good morning.
2: The whole show's here.
0: Okay.
1: I know it's probably weird that we're reaching out to you out of the blue, but we're doing something called a second date update.
0: Okay. Why?
1: Because one of our listeners said they went out on a very interesting date with you about 2 weeks ago.
2: They said embarrassing.
1: Well, they I was trying to sugarcoat it.
2: Yeah. I mean, she knows.
3: Yeah, that's true.
1: A Zoo Lights date with a guy named Nick.
0: Oh, my God.
2: Yeah.
0: Are you serious?
2: Appropriate response.
4: Oh, he told us everything, I think.
0: I'm sorry. Why would he tell you that?
1: I mean, that's kind of how this works. We asked Nick to give us some details about your hangout so we could kind of gauge how it went. Yeah, that was kind of how we responded to when we heard it. Yeah. But we were curious to hear your take on the night.
2: Oh, God. Yeah. Well, just start with how it started. I mean, were you excited about Nick? Can we start? I mean, I want to start with the good stuff, right?
1: Sure, you don't want to get right to the bathroom part, Brooke?
2: No. I just feel like if we're going to set him up for success, we have to remind her that at some point, I think you probably liked him, right,
3: Brooke's
2: Crystal?
3: Right. Remember the good times?
2: Yeah.
0: I was excited about the date. Like,
1: that's good.
0: It was a cute little wholesome date we were going on. Mm-hmm. And then it just kind of took a turn.
2: Yeah. Turn right through that employee-only door. Yeah. Can I just ask real quick, why after you maybe heard what was happening in the stall, did you not just run out of the bathroom real quick and like act like you were never in there?
0: You know, I think I was just kind of in shock.
2: Oh, is that bad?
4: Okay.
0: Yeah. Like, I had gone into the bathroom because I didn't want to get caught by the employees. I didn't want us to get kicked out. I didn't think what was going to happen was going to happen.
1: Yeah. Sure. And it's probably like witnessing a car accident where it's horrifying, but at the same time, you can't look away.
3: Yeah.
2: All of traffic comes to a crawl.
0: Yeah.
3: It smells so bad, you had to call your insurance.
1: Oh. Okay. I mean, that's what we thought, is this must be the reason that you haven't been staying in contact with Nick after your hangout.
0: Yeah. I mean, like, I know it's not his fault, but I can't get that out of my mind.
2: Yeah.
3: Oh, man.
2: Yeah.
1: Okay.
3: I mean, that's understandable.
2: Yeah.
3: It's just, they always say first impressions, and that's unfortunately his.
2: Yeah.
1: Not to. Not to shock you with any more crazy information, but I do need to let you know that Nick has been listening to this phone call on the other line, waiting to jump in and surprise you.
3: Well, again. No. Another surprise.
4: He's secretly waiting this time.
1: Yeah.
3: That is true.
0: What are you doing? You're joking.
1: No, unfortunately. Nick, are you there?
5: Hey, what's up? It's Bathroom Boy.
2: Oh, don't give yourself that nickname, Nick.
4: He's owning it.
3: Kidding. Come on.
0: Dude, what are you doing? You're like making this way worse for yourself.
1: I mean, Nick, you feel bad that happened.
5: Of course I feel bad. I thought that we had a connection. I just had like a bathroom emergency. I mean, look at it like this. What if the roles were reversed and you went to the bathroom and it's like, you don't even have to really go to the bathroom. You can make all the noise and I'd still be attracted to you.
3: What?
2: That's not the argument you think it is.
4: What is happening?
1: Are you throwing out a hypothetical or are you actually suggesting that this happens?
3: Even out the score? Gross.
5: I'm just trying to get us back on track, you know?
4: Not the way.
3: Yeah.
1: Okay.
2: I mean, maybe
3: the
2: better idea, Crystal, right, is like maybe we can forget this happened and start fresh.
1: I don't know. It's up to Crystal which one she prefers. Crystal?
0: I mean, guys, like, this whole thing could have just been between me and Nick, and now it's on the radio. Like, I just don't understand why you thought it would be better to bring this thing to a public space. Like, it's just weird. This is weird.
1: Because you weren't answering him, Crystal, so.
5: Ghosted me, so I didn't know what to do. Yeah, I had to get some professional help.
2: And it shows, doesn't it show, Crystal, that he's a guy who's willing to be vulnerable and share embarrassing stuff with other people?
3: Dude.
2: Like, you want that in a person, in a partner, right?
1: Yeah. I mean, Crystal, just hearing all this, I'm thinking a little bit is kind of on you. Did you not offer him toilet paper underneath
2: Gross.
1: The stall?
2: Stop.
1: If you're going to be in there being supportive, you should really support him.
3: That is true.
5: She was helping you look for the bathroom, though.
1: She did help you locate the bathroom, yeah.
2: Crystal's not even talking anymore.
1: No. Yeah, I don't know. Crystal, are you still there?
0: Yeah, no, I'm still here. I'm just wondering if this is like a real thing. Like, is this really happening right now?
3: Yeah.
1: You're in just as much shock as if you were standing in that bathroom all over again. You don't know what to say.
3: Even more shocking, this is like top tier radio for us. Yeah. This is a great segment.
0: Is it? Because I don't think your show is doing that well.
1: Okay.
0: This is what we're bringing. Like,
2: maybe this will be your memory now instead of that other memory.
4: Yeah, the show.
1: Yes, because we're already at the ultimate low point of this relationship. There's only upwards to go from here.
3: Yeah.
1: And that type of optimism is what I hope influences you to say yes when I offer to send you two out on another date. But before we get your answer, Crystal, Nick, do you have any last words that you want to share?
5: Well, you know, I do want to say, Crystal, when I went to the bathroom the second time, it was a lot less gnarlier than the first time. It's just when I went the first time, it was just, I was like holding it in for a while. Oh.
4: No more details, please.
2: Why would you give her, what?
1: That was an aberration, Crystal. Going forward, it's all going to be normal.
2: Nick, your statement should have been about how great she is and how much you want to see her again.
1: This might have worked, though. Let's find out. Crystal, do you want to go out with Nick after hearing that one more time?
3: Just don't get him tacos or anything.
0: Look, like, Nick, I'm sure you're a nice guy, but I gotta be honest, even if you paid me money to go, I would still say no.
4: That was not necessary.
2: We weren't paying you, we were just giving you dinner.
3: Yeah.
5: So you're telling me that the comparison between the first bathroom and the second bathroom wasn't convincing at all?
0: No, Nick, it wasn't.
2: Oh my gosh. I'm glad she clarified.
1: Nick, this is the state of the dating world. Judgy women.
2: Yeah. I was thinking that maybe he needs to check where the restrooms are before he plans his next date.
1: Actually, that's a good point,
5: too. No, you know what, dude? It's fine. I'm just going to sue the zoo. There's no way that they should have one bathroom.
4: Next Tuesday on our show. Yeah.
1: It's going right up to the Supreme Court with that one. All right, show is done for the day. Remember, you can find all kinds of content, not just stuff that we did on air, but stuff that we also did behind the scenes on our Instagram, at Brooke and Jeffrey, which is run by our genius digital producer, Jake.
3: Yeah, he is brilliant, too.
6: Is it a trap? Are you trapping me?
1: I am.
6: Just end the show.
1: I'm trying.
6: I don't like this.
1: You don't like being called a genius?
6: Don't do this to me.
1: Oh, okay.
6: I'm very uncomfortable.
1: Well, that's it for the day. Thank you for listening. Show was produced by me and producer Boyd and our genius.
3: Inseparable intellectual man,
1: Digital Jake.
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14: 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It's a multi-vehicle wreck in the two left lanes of South 101 before Ellis stopped up from Old Middlefield Way. Delays of about 34 minutes. Couple crashes already to the shoulder, not this Redwood City one. A solo wreck in the left lane, the express lane before Woodside. North 101 slow from Marsh Road. Crash to the side, San Jose, North 85 at Union. 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

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Good morning. What it do, Mountain View? Shout out to Michelle out there. Getting a cup of coffee before you go into the office. I feel you, Michelle, in Mountain View. Especially after a three-day weekend for you. Let's get ready with Bruno Mars, Risk It All, on Mix 106.5, today's best mix.

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Less than 2 months away from Olivia Rodrigo playing two shows in Oakland. 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
5: Traffic. 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That southbound 101 crash in Mountain View finally cleared up. Still sluggish from Redwood City. Meanwhile, in San Jose, Caltrans sweepers are in the right lane till 10 a.m. North 87, mainly from 280 to Julian Street. That's why you're stopped up from Kirtner. On North 87, it's 17 minutes just from 85 to 280. Milpitas to Mountain View, 23 minutes on West 237. 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

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Over the weekend, I partied a little bit in Palo Alto. I was not familiar with your game, Palo Alto. I had some cocktails at the rooftop bar of the President's Hotel. Highly recommend that spot. So good.

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12: Traffic. Slow in Palo Alto and Milpitas is this report powered by Lowe's. Starting in Mountain View where a crash cleared up on South 101, but the backup still from around Palo Alto. West on 237, Milpitas jams up from 880 to Zanker, and the full ride from Milpitas to Mountain View, 17 minutes. That's West 237. North 87, the drive from 85 to 101, 16 minutes. Some sweepers wrapping up some work there between 280 and Julian Street. 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

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I'm Mark Acton. Somebody take me to the new Spark Social right here in San Jose. I want to go. I want to have a drink, and I want to play some mini golf. Anybody in?

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12: Traffic. Some brake lights on North 87 in San Jose. A Mountain View crash at the shoulder. This report powered by Lowe's. North on 87, it's 15 minutes all the way from 85 to 101, but 12 minutes of that just getting from 85 to 280. That's North 87. A Mountain View crash on North 85 before El Camino and out of the shoulder. Heavy from Fremont Avenue and a 37-minute drive from South San Jose to Mountain View on North 85. Striping work in the left lane. South San

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Have you started watching Cupertino yet? I've heard great things about this show. I haven't started it yet. I need to finish East of Eden. Then I'm all about Cupertino.

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4: 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It's north 680, just past King Road. We had a car involved in the wreck. It's to the shoulder, but debris reportedly in the second lane from the left. Meanwhile, the West 237 ride from Milpitas out to Mountain View, 12 minutes on West 237. 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

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I'm Mark Acton, and when I get home later on, I'm preparing for Halloween by making my famous quinoa broccoli cookies for your kids.

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5: 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Striping work on North 101 and South San Jose. 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

0: It's North 101 that's striping works in the left lane from 85 to Yerba Buena. The left lane of South 101 from Yerba Buena 85 also until 3. Driving through San Jose, South 680, a crash to the shoulder after McKee Road, and eastbound San Mateo Bridge has the right lane closed for inspection till noon from the west end out to mid-span. 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

Mix with a 6.5, today's best mix. We had a movie night at my house last night. We watched the end of Oak Street. I had no idea what this movie was. I could tell it was kind of like a psychological thriller slash dark comedy, but then dinosaurs showed up. I did not know this. Did you know this was going to happen? It was entertaining. Can't say that I highly recommend it, but if you're just looking for something to kind of pass the time, the end of Oak Street is your movie.

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Today's best mix. I'm Mark Acton. Thanks for chilling with me today on this productive Tuesday. Your next shot at $1,000 in our South Bay Payday is coming up right at 12 o'clock with Chris Jackson.

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2: Woo! 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F-A-L-L, fall. 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
10: Traffic. Hi, there's a couple of slowdowns to warn you about. This Mix 106.5 traffic report is powered by Progressive Insurance. So if you're heading out of Milpitas on 237 westbound, about a 15-minute drive into Mountain View, still some delays out there. We got Caltrans doing some striping work northbound 101 between 85 and Yerba Buena Road. So that left lane is closed till 3, so do expect delays through that stretch. We had one crash in Milpitas on the Dixon Landing Road on-ramp to southbound 880. 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

Mix 106.5, today's best mix. It's Chris, Laura, and Santa Clara says she stopped saying this song starts with Go Niners. Well, they're 5-0. She's actually singing No Nightmares, but it sounds like

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6: The legal system gives us a process for determining how much you are owed when you've been injured.
7: The legal dispute that happens between insurance companies and Habas Law goes like this.
6: The insurance company says, you cannot prove that we should have to pay them any more money.
7: And Habas Law says, yes, we can. And then we prove it.
6: The insurance company says, the amount you've calculated is way too high. You cannot prove that we owe them that much money.
7: Habas Law says, yes, we can, and then we prove it.
6: The insurance company says, we're willing to settle if you'll just round that number down a tiny bit.
7: Habas Law says, we would definitely do that if this was our money, but this is our client's money, so no.
6: The insurance company says, you're bluffing. There's not a law firm in America that's going to file a lawsuit and go to trial over $1,000 or $2,000.
7: Habas Law says, yes, there is, and it's this one.
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15: Hi there, it's a nice and quiet Tuesday afternoon. This Mix 106.5 Traffic Report is powered by Aleve. Get a stall in Palo Alto if you're traveling northbound 288 Alpine. Be careful, partially blocking the left lane. So lots of road work underway in South San Jose. When the wind northbound, the crews are out there in the left lane between 85 and Guillermo Bueno Road. Crews are hoping to get that reopened by about 3 o'clock this afternoon. Looking pretty good, the Guadalupe Parkway northbound, a little bit sluggish between 85 and 101. Well, at some point, body pain may creep in and become your reality that day, but Aleve is here to keep you moving. One pill gives you up to 12 hours of body pain relief, so don't let pain hold you back. Try Aleve today. Use as directed. I'm Valerie Grant. 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

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It's Chris Jackson and Santa Clara. I say Santa Clara, what comes to mind? It's got to be Levi Stadium, the Niners. They're back at home, not Sunday, but Monday night.

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4: 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Car and a truck collided 101 northbound before Hellier. That's all being cleared off the shoulder. So some minor delays on the Guadalupe Parkway northbound. Should travel out towards 280. And also in San Jose, that's striping work. 101 southbound to left lane shut down to Yerba Buena Road. They'll get it reopened by 3 though. 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
6: Cleaning up that crash in San Jose. This Mix 106.5 traffic report is powered by Lowe's. So heading out on 101 northbound, it's just after Blossom Hill Road to the Center Divide, still waiting for tow trucks to arrive. So the Guadalupe Parkway, some minor delays northbound as you travel out towards 101. About a 5-minute delay, not too bad. Now that drive out of San Mateo and eastbound 92, 15 minutes into Hayward. 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

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It's Chris, and so much going on with the kids in school and birthdays and stuff. I didn't want you to forget, this weekend is the Campbell October.

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19: Traffic.
20: Hi there, just some minor delays on the Guadalupe Parkway. This Mix 106.5 traffic report is powered by the Discover Cashback Card. So both sides of 87 bunch up northbound and southbound between 85 and 280. Looking good out of Cupertino and southbound 280 to 12-minute drive into San Jose. Get a stalled vehicle, Santa Cruz Mountain, South 17, right before Bear Creek. That's being cleared to the shoulder. Right lane may be partially blocked. With Discover Cashback Card, is payback time when you earn cash back on everyday purchases. 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

Mix 106.5, today's best mix with Chris Jackson. I've done it. Have you dropped your cell phone in the toilet? Angie's at work in San Jose. She just did it. She said, could you turn my bad day into a good one with just one song? I got you.

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3: The legal dispute that happens between insurance companies and Habeas Law goes like this.
2: The insurance company says, you cannot prove that we should have to pay them any more money.
3: And Habeas Law says, yes, we can. And then we prove it.
2: The insurance company says, the amount you've calculated is way too high. You cannot prove that we owe them that much money.
3: Habeas Law says, yes, we can. And then we prove it.
2: The insurance company says, we're willing to settle if you'll just round that number down a tiny bit.
3: Habeas Law says we would definitely do that if this was our money, but this is our client's money, so no.
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3: Habeas Law says yes, there is, and it's this one.
2: And then we invite them to go to the courthouse with us so they can watch us file the lawsuit.
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18: 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So with 101 southbound already bunching up, starting from Fair Oaks Avenue, stays heavy out to 87. Then you'll tap on the brakes again from 880 out towards Oakland Road. Does jam up out of Milpitas on northbound 880. It's a half an hour drive into San Lorenzo. Got one stalled car that turned into a crash north 880 before Tennyson, blocking a middle lane. With the Discover Cashback Card, it's payback time when you earn cash back on everyday purchases. 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

Mix 106.5, today's best mix. It's Chris. Angie in San Jose says she'll spend $1,000 on Niner jerseys for the family. 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
2: 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And let's get you paid. 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Today's

Susana out in Gilroy heading to the outlets. Oh my gosh. I haven't been to the Gilroy outlets in a minute. I'm so jealous. And I hope you left the kids at home. It's Shan, Mix 106.5, today's

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3: 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We're looking at slowdowns just taking shape. Southbound 280, stretches of slowing from De Anza Boulevard, Cupertino to Highway 87. Southbound 87 already slow off and on Skyport to Alma. And southbound 101, stretches of slowing there, Fair Oaks and Sunnyvale to Oakland Road. 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

It was feeling real good getting to Spina Farms yesterday. I took the kids to the pumpkin patch and then realized, oh, wow, everybody else is here. But we still had a good time. Highly suggest taking that the kids to Spina Farms. It was so cute. There was a little bit of a line situation, but it moved quick. And I'm actually proud of my kids. I'm like, see, this is what it's going to feel like if we go to Disneyland. It's Shan, Mix 106.5.

I cannot. I was talking to my friend Christina today and I was like, oh my gosh, Carly Rae Jepsen is coming to the Bay. And she goes, who's that? I said, girl, get out of my studio right now. I can't believe you just said that about the icon herself. I know us millennials, we are so excited to see her. Two songs away from winning those tickets. Get out of here, Christina. Get out of here.

I still can't believe my coworker Christina said she didn't know who Carly Rae Jepsen is. This is why she is not going to win these tickets. This belongs to a hardcore Carly Rae Jepsen Call Me Maybe fan right now. Your code word is maybe. M-A-Y-B-E. Well, look at me. I can't even spell and I'm talking crap about somebody else. Okay, maybe is your code word 408-516-1065. Text that code word maybe. And maybe I should stop being so rude, right?

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4: determining how much you are owed when you've been injured.
5: The legal dispute that happens between insurance companies and Habas Law goes like this.
4: The insurance company says, you cannot prove that we should have to pay them any more money.
5: And Habas Law says, yes, we can. And then we prove it.
4: The insurance company says, the amount you've calculated is way too high. You cannot prove that we owe them that much money.
5: Habas Law says, yes, we can. And then we prove it.
4: The insurance company says, we're willing to settle if you'll just round that number down a tiny bit.
5: Habas Law says, we would definitely do that if this was our money, but this is our client's money, so no.
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5: Habas Law says, yes, there is, and it's this one.
4: And then we invite them to go to the courthouse with us so they can watch us file the lawsuit.
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4: A breakdown on 87 adding to your delays. 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Southbound 87 before Kirtner, we have a stall that's in the left lane. That ride is already slow from 101 getting down to that point. Southbound 85 off and on slowing 237 to Almaden Expressway. And eastbound 237 already heavy from 101 in Sunnyvale, crossing to McCarthy and Milpitas. 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

Instagram stories that were at Bruno Mars over the weekend. Oh my gosh, Levi's Stadium. I can't even talk. Is it Friday yet? Levi's Stadium. It looked so amazing. And esas trompetas when he came out. Oh my gosh. I'm just going to leave it at that. I have major FOMO and I'm going to move along. It's Shan, Mix 106.5.

Oh my gosh, this just takes me back to singing karaoke with my cousin Georgina, performing for my mom, audience of one, while she folded laundry. It's Shan, Mix 106.5, today's best mix. Yeah.

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2: Let's get you that grand, because living in the Bay is expensive AF. And don't get me started when you have kids. Oh my gosh, it was picture day. I just wrote a check for $137. Love is your code word, love, L-O-V-E, because we love these kids, man. Okay, text that code word love to 408-516-1065. Let's get you a

Hold up. I got like the best hamachi crudo ever. It was at Luna Mexican Restaurant in the Prune Yard in Campbell. Oh my gosh. Luna Mexican Restaurant. My mouth is watering. In Campbell. Make sure to get, do yourself a favor. 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

That's the song I sing when I leave my kids at home with their dad to go to Target. 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

Oh my gosh, this just reminded me going into Red Hot Chili Peppers. 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They're coming to Shoreline in about 10 minutes. I got your tickets for one lucky winner. It's Shan, Mix 106.

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15: 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Northbound 101 Old Middlefield in Mountain View. We have an accident that's been tucked into the center divide. Also for San Jose, two-car collision northbound 880 before the 101 junction. That is now on the shoulder. And over in the east side of the valley, we have a stall. Southbound 680 at Hostetter just moved to the center divide. 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

I got a call yesterday from my husband saying that our dog was sick. And I was like, what do you mean she's sick? And he was like, Melanie gave her a doggy ice cream. And I was like, what do you mean? And he was like, it was like this melted thing of like a ice cream dog treat. And I'm like, are you kidding me? You know, as a mom, you just think that all you have to worry about is your kids. But I guess el perro también. Like the intention was there. Oh my gosh. I'm just going to leave it at that. It's Shan, Mix 106.5 today.